0: Yes.
1: Takhle.
0: Did you hear the distance difference?
1: Slyšeli jste ten rozdíl?
0: Now, these are the two sounds.
1: Tak tohle jsou ty dva zvuky.
0: And these are relaxing, and this there is what is good and how to do.
1: A uvolňují a co, v čem je to dobré?
0: Now this for Brahmari pranayam like this.
1: Tak takováhle Brahmari pranayama.
0: We have five sounds.
1: Tak máme pět zvuků.
0: And these are five sounds for these five elements.
1: A je to pět zvuků pro pět prvků.
0: And this is also very good in the whole brain.
1: A je to výborné na celý mozek.
0: So it's bringing again back awakening of our from last many many years.
1: Čili zase vracíme zpátky uvědomění si za mnoho let.
0: It's very good.
1: Probuzení za mnoho.
0: So five different the sound of the Brahmari.
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0: And then but only five times five and then relax.
1: Ale jenom pětkrát to uděláme a pak se uvolníme.
0: At least 1 minute, 1.5 minute. 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
0: And then again.
1: A pak znova.
0: So you can do first only one times.
1: Čili nejdřív to uděláme jenom jednou.
0: Next or second days.
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0: 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Like this slowly, slowly.
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0: It is a beautiful, beautiful feeling in the whole body and the brain.
1: A je to krásný pocit v celém těle i v mozku.
0: So, Brahmari pranayam.
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0: And many this all parts of the body.
1: A tyto části těla.
0: And in the, our brain, etc.
1: Na hlavě, kde máme mozek a podobně.
0: And of course, there are the doctors.
1: A samozřejmě jsou lékaři.
0: And they are ears, nose and eyes.
1: A ti kteří řeší nos, oči
0: and
1: a
0: all these three are connecting.
1: A ty všechny tři jsou spojené.
0: And then from comes this two.
1: A proto přichází
0: ty and that is called
1: dvě.
0: The Bindu chakra.
1: Bindu chakra.
0: And Sahasrara chakra.
1: A Sahasrara chakra.
0: And that we will continue now in some weeks here.
1: A to pak o tom tady budeme mluvit.
0: And you should practice.
1: V příštích týdnech a měli byste
0: but before going to sleep.
1: Cvičit, než budete spát.
0: But not too long.
1: Ale ne příliš dlouho.
0: Long means not about 5, 10, 20 times still you are inside.
1: To no. Dlouho by znamenalo, kdybyste to dělali 10, 15 krát, 20.
0: And when long then our arm will be a little bit sore.
1: A taky by nás bylo z toho rameno, kdyby jsme.
0: Then some people are going like this.
1: Někteří lidé si pak dávají.
0: That's not good.
1: K sobě a to není dobré.
0: Because this part from the armpit, from there coming the sound very much also.
1: Protože ten zvuk jde i od podpažních jamek.
0: So we cannot have with the one from the one. This what is called this, but we cannot do with one. Then we must have this two. Then we can, yeah.
1: Dandina pranayamu bychom museli mít dvě, aby nám podpírali obě ruce.
0: But we will learn slowly, slowly. Good.
1: Ale pomaličku se to.
0: And must not be too long.
1: A nemusí to být příliš dlouhé.
0: But then there are other techniques.
1: Ale pak ještě jiná.
0: Brahmaris, many many brahmaris.
1: Je mnoho různých druhů brahmarí.
0: So it will be very good. We are making something, and really, also those who have headache.
1: A je to výborné i pro lidi, co mají bolesti hlavy.
0: Then they should do, but every day you should practice, not only when you have headache.
1: Tak ti by to měli cvičit každý den, nejenom když mají bolest hlavy.
0: But do practice.
1: Ale cvičit to.
0: That would be very good.
1: To by bylo výborné.
0: And that's what is. Brahmari pranayama.
1: Takže to k Brahmari pranayamě.
0: And then what we call, we have our Gurudev's prayers, prathana.
1: A pak máme prathana, Gurudevu modlitbu.
0: 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Then we are going further.
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0: Om Namo Prabhu Deepa Avinasi. Om Namo. You know the Om Namo means salutation.
1: Namo znamená pozdrav.
0: Prabhu is God.
1: Prabhu je Bůh.
0: Deep is Mahaprabhuji or deep is the light.
1: Deep je Mahaprabhuji anebo světlo.
0: Avinasi. Avinasi means is not dying.
1: Avinasi znamená, který neumírá.
0: He is ever and ever he's there round the whole universe. Also.
1: Je vždycky věčný ve vesmíru.
0: Om Namo Prabhu Deep Avinasi Aap hi Brahma Aap hi Vishnu Aap ho Kailas ke vasi Ho Gurudev
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0: Aap hi Brahma You are the Brahma
1: Si Brahma
0: That Brahma who is the creators
1: Brahma který je stvořitel
0: Brahma Vishnu know the god Vishnu many times also like what called be the Krishna
1: si Bůh Vishnu a také ho známe pod jménem Krishna
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0: You are residing there.
1: Tam žiješ.
0: 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You are is Brahma, aap is Vishnu, and you are Kailash, who living in the Himalaya, in Kailash. Aap ho Narad. Also you are the Narad Rishi.
1: Si také Narad Rishi.
0: Aap ho Sarada. 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And there where the Vishnu is residing.
1: Sesukras je ten velký had pod oceánem a tam žije Vishnu.
0: Ses. And ses means also what remains after all, but still there remains.
1: A ses je také to, co potom všem zůstane.
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God incarnates, and there is two kinds of that God's presence. One is called Nimit. Nimit means a particular situation incarnates the God. Second is called Nityavatara, that time to time the saints are incarnating. Saints represents that incarnation of the God, and God represents the saints in that form. According to the Indian mythologies, stories, till now there were 24 incarnations. 23 have been, and 23rd one is coming. Everyone is looking forward, hoping that God

are in the is called dark age. It's called Iron Age. In the humans, spiritual, ethic and moral is going down, down and down and down. It is said that this Kali Yuga, the dark age, the avatara is called Kali Avatara, should come. So, in the past, what this holy, what we are saying, it is several million years. So that one, there is one story which we have literature about on this. So long ago there was a king, and that king, he went to the forest to do the austerity, to realize the God. And he wanted to ask something from God. So he went to the forest, only little water, some fruit, that's all. Standing on one leg, praying to God. That king was nasty, very negative, and he wanted to have a power more and more, that I am the ruler, only I and I. But still he did such a intensive austerity, so God had to come. God appears in front of him, manifestates the divine form in what called the God, or Brahma. My son, what do you wish? He said, fulfill my wish, please, Lord. Said, what? Make me immortal, that I never die. I remain as young as it is. God said, this is out of the law. Even Brahma, Vishnu, Shiva, they also changing. I can give you long life, but not immortal. You can ask anything, what you want to have, I will give you blessing for that. But not immortality. Then he said, God, give me one blessing. Say what? My wish is this, that normal death cannot kill me. Neither I die daytime nor in night. I should not die

in night and in day. I should not die inside the house or outside of my house. No any weapons or human animals can kill me. God said that will be. God again disappear. Now he comes in kingdom and he calls his people that in everywhere on the earth give the message, I am the God, Hiranyakashyap. No any more God from heaven or the hell. There is only one God and that is me. If who doesn't believe me, kill them. Everyone should sing my glory. God, Hiranyakashyap, Hiranyakashyap, the king, his name. But it is said, in the house of the God, never is no. Time will come. Well, one day he went himself riding horse in the night to little villages to hear if there someone is having satsang like we are talking, or someone is singing some God's name or my name. So he was riding on the horse, and in little village there was little fire burning, and one woman, elderly woman, was sitting there and chanting the name of the God. King came down from the horse and went, why you are chanting the name, who, which God? There is no God. I am Hiranyakashyap. Then she was afraid. She was saying, Hiranyakashyap, Hiranyakashyap. He said, no. Now not, I will kill you. Why did you chant the name of some any God? There is no any God. Why? Tell the reason. She said, King, I am by his profession, I'm the potter. I'm making pots out of the clay, and then I put in the fire and burn this pot. So there are some like a water pot and like a few, and she put all together. Down was a wood, up and everything. She put a lot of wood and this, and about 50 pots was inside. And she put the fire. And when fire became high, one cat came. And cat was meow, meow, meow, nervous and running out and out. She realized, oh God, that's my cat. And cat gave some kitten in one pot. And that pot I put it in. And now is fire, this
cat babies will die. So she was, forgiveness, God, please forgive me. She was chanting name of the God. She told this. She said, okay, I will stay here till the fire will calm down. Then I will see if the kidnap this cat, if he's alive, I will let you go. Otherwise, like same thing, I will make a fire and I put you alive in the fire. Now, one side is the cat babies are in the fire. The mother cat is very, very sad. And now he will kill me. So his heart was beating. He was remembering God, God, God. Next day, afternoon, about 5 o'clock, fire was calmed down, and she opens one after other pot. And there were these two water pots from the clay, like this. And what? She see and he see, the Hiranyakasapu, the cat babies, meow, they are jumping from one pot to other one, playing. And that pot was completely untouched by fire. She was so happy. She was so happy. And king said, ah, stupid. But I promise I'll let you go. He went away. So that lady also, we take her as a holy. And now in seventh day, there will be her, people will worship her also. That's such a holy saint. Well, Hiranyakasapu, he got one son, beautiful son. When the son was about 1.5 years, he used to say, God. And he said, my son, I am a God, Hiranyakasapu. The son turned the face away. When he became 2, 3 years, 4 years, and he's singing the name of the God. Hari Om, Hari Om, Hari Om, Hari Om. Japa kar, yahi naam hai. Maha mantra Hari Om, Tat Sat, Hari Om, Tat Sat. Hari Om Tat Sat, Hari Om Tat Sat, Hari Om Tat Sat, Hari Om Tat Sat. Japa kar yahi naam, Hari Om Tat Sat, Hari Om Tat Sat. Hari hi Om, God is Om, Om is a God. He is a Hari, Hari means God. Repeat and repeat the name of the God. That is a Maha Mantra, the best mantra, the great mantras. The king Hiranyakasapu was so angry with his child. And he put his son to the school and told the teachers, teach him, give him some lesson that he should not repeat the name of God, only me as a God. Hiranyakasapu, Hiranyakasapu, Hiranyakasapu. Hiranyakasapu's son, Prahlad, he was singing so much that all children, school children, were chanting the mantra, Hari Om Tat Sat, Hari Om Tat Sat, all going at home, Hari Om Tat Sat. King was so angry, and teacher came to the king and said, Lord, I cannot. I tried everything. No,
Yes, I cannot. Okay. Indirectly, he want to kill his son. So that king's sister, she had also a siddhi, miracles, abilities. And what she was doing, his sister, every day she used to bath, not in the water, in the fire. She made the fire and she is sitting in the fire. Not her one hair is burned and her whole impurities from her skin or whatever, no soap, no water, everything was clean. So Hiranyakashipu went to his sister and said, "Sister, please do one good to me. Your nephew, Prahlad, is chanting name of the God. And you know that God is only me, not one else. Sister, you have to help." She said, "Okay, brother, I will do." "How should I do?" she said. He said, "Take him in on lap, it is your nephew." So she put a fire, she was sitting, and took the nephew in her lap and holding. He was chanting. What he was chanting?

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So he remained and she died. Her name was holy. Her name was holy. And so the yesterday was the day, was the holy, and that Hiranyakashyap ordered to kill his son. Son remained. Son was a god son. He was the. So this is. And next day, Hiranyakashyap, Prahlad came, and they were so happy. Prahlad was celebrating. Everyone was putting color on each other. Happy days, happy days. The color of the happiness, color of the joy, color of this, and that the devil has died. So this is the today. Yesterday they burned her, she holy burned, and the nephew remained, the Hiranyakashyap son, Prahlad. Story is not over. Game began. Now the game began. Hiranyakashyap said, send his warriors, take this child and throw it in one lake where there are so many crocodiles. So they throw him there. And there were lotus flowers. So he was stepping on the lotus flowers, and slowly, while singing, he came out and came at home again. King was so nervous. But of course, he don't want to tell all that, I want to kill my child. Then gave him order to his soldiers, where there are the bunch of elephants in that wild forest, throw him somewhere and come quickly back. So they left him where the many, many elephants were. He came back. Elephants did not do anything to him. Again, king was very unhappy. He said, go in the mountain and from high hill, kick him out down. So he will, from the rocks will down and neck will break and it will die. So they did. They throw him, and there was a tree. And branch came, was there, and he landed on the branch, and he was singing, Hari Om Tat Sat, Hari Om Tat Sat. And then slowly he came down, came home. Jisko rake saaya mar sake na koi, balanda baka kar sake, jo jag bari hoy. It is said, whom God saves, no one can kill. Not even one hair can damage if the God is protector. He is growing. Hiranyakashyap thought, that is a bad luck in my kingdom. So in his palace, backside in the yard, he made one big
iron pillar. Iron pillar, but inside was the empty hole. Put lot of coal and put the fire. It took 2-3 hours till this coal was burning. Now he sees that this iron pillar so thick became hot. You could not sit from 20-30 meters near, so hot. And he was sitting far, and he called his son and said, "Prahlad, why you are doing so? You are my dear son, and this and that. Why you have never seen the God? I am your father, I am the God. Can you give up this mantra? Hari Om Tat Sat, Hari Om Tat Sat." He said, "I don't give up. You are not a God. God is different." He said, "Then one choice you have. Either give up this name. Otherwise, if there is a God, then go and hug the pillar. Then I will say, yes, there is a God. If not, then I will, with my hand, I will chop your head." He said, "Better to die in the fire than such a father as a devil." Hari Om Tat Sat. What happens? Hari Om Tat Sat, Hari Om Tat Sat, Hari Om Tat Sat, Hari Om Tat Sat, Hari Om Tat Sat, Hari Om Tat Sat, Hari Om Tat Sat, Hari Om Tat Sat. जपा कर यही मंत्र, जपा कर यही महामंत्र, हरि ओम तत्सत हरि ओम. While dancing, he was very surprised. Father, he came near about 2 meters, and this little boy got little fear. "I think I will burn now." In that minute, what happens? He see the ants are crawling on the pillar. Hot, red, but ants were going up. He said, "Oh, little ants cannot burn. How can I burn?" He ran to hug the pillar, and pillar fall in 2 parts. He's standing there, and came out one form, lion, from the navel to up. A big lion, and lower, a human. And he hugged the Prahlad, took him in lap. Who? That lion. And that lion's name is called Narsingh. Nar means human, and Singh means the lion. The Hiranyakashyap, that king, he held his chair and trembling, he saw this symbol is not animal,
and it's not a human. There must be something. He was going like this. So he wanted to run in his house. And quickly he knocked on the nursing of Tara, jumped and caught him, the king, in the middle of the door and sat on him. King Hiranyakashipu, where are you? Inside or outside your house? Half body is in the house and half body is outside. He said, it is not in and out. Look, is it night or day? It was just sunset. Is that my cloth? Is some weapon? Said, no. Am I human? No. Am I animals? No. Your time has come. He killed the Hiranyakashipu. And that was the, or that is the festival which people are worshipping for the Pahlad, and they are burning that holy and Hiranyakashipu. Let's sing. Hari Om Tat Sat, Hari Om Tat Sat, Hari Om Tat Sat, Hari Om Tat Sat, Hari Om Tat Sat, Hari Om Tat Sat, Hari Om Tat Sat, Hari Om Japa Kar, Japa Kar Yahi Mantra, Hari Om Tat Sat, Hari Om Tat Sat. 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

0: 21.25, 26, and 27.
1: It is very nice, but still you have become hard. You have to be very relaxed and good in the bodies. Okay? And always look in your hand up, or slowly come like this here, or you are moving this side. And at the same time, we come here, etc. You did very good. I don't say that you did not good, but I would like again some VI old people me like me, so that's okay. But it is okay. So Phulpuriji, Amtarpuri, Phulpurijis, Premananjis, yes. So you should learn always looking like this, not down. And also Yogeshi. Okay? Okay, so once more, very nicely, 1, 2, 3.

0: Look straight up.
1: 15.
0: And now, stay there as it is. And now when you would put your hand further, and then it should be not go straight further and then come again back. Okay, next, go ahead.
1: 16,
0: very good. Now, where is your foot? The knee, this one, exactly, and there. Now, yes, and now again you will stand like this, but the both will be there and both here and the board, okay? Go, next.
1: 17.
0: Yeah, very nice. But go ahead.

0: Now, where will be your both the tag and the hands?
1: Bunky?
0: Yes. Yes. But
1: 21?
0: Leave it as it is. Very good. Make your legs, yeah. Now, you put your hands again back. You should have it so straight like this, okay? That's it. And go up.
1: 25.
0: And one.
1: 27.
0: So how many is that point here?
1: Yeah. 27.
0: 27. Okay. So again. Okay. One more. So now exactly how it is. Once leg is like this. And then next time going to like this. No. Okay? All right?
1: One.
0: No, Mapuchke. You have to tell other language to others.
2: Swamiji said that we should not, when we are placing our hands and legs, then they should have a fixed position. We should not be adjusting in between.
0: And now your language, other language people.
2: A když se pohybujeme horizontálně dopředu a dozadu, tak pozice rukou a nohou by měla být stabilní. 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
0: Ten Hungarian. 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
0: And India.
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0: And let's say good in India or the other work. So 1 2 okay, so everybody on the nice. Hey, why did you go like this and stay? So, otherwise tomorrow I will again come and whole day you should take this. So, one. Two. Go.
1: Three.
0: Hi, Premananji.
1: Four. Five. 6. Left leg forward, 7.
0: Doors open, some windows.

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1: Very good. And lie down. Relax comfortably as you like. 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Yoga in daily life. This is very great for from Badikhatu. 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

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Legs together. Yes. And left and right your hands, legs. 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We should always turn a little bit and then stand up. So either this side or this side. And then this, and then it will be better. Thank you. Hari Om. Deep Narayan Bhagwan. Dev Purisha Mahadeva ki. Madhvananji Bhagwan ki. Satya Sanatan Dharma. Om Shantihi. 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Hari Om.

Sridip Narmagvana Kiche, Sridi Vishwara Mahadeva Kiche. Lead us from the unreality to the reality, lead us from the darkness to the light, and lead us from the death to the immortality. From our hearts, we greet the Three-Eyes One, Lord Shiva. May be everywhere health, happiness, good smell, and harmony. Everywhere in the whole nature, in all living beings, and also in ourselves. With this mantra, with this thought, we start to practice the sixth Hatha Yoga Kriya, the sixth purification technique. It's called Tratak. Tratak means gazing on one point, concentration on one point. Tratak is the purification of our sight, of our eyes, with either the light, the candle we prepared in front of us, or we can use, or we gazing on the rising sun, when the sun is still red, should not be shining, or on the sunset. Tratak should never be practiced in the direct sun. It can harm very much your eyes. You can do it on the full moon, or we can do it also on one black spot, one black point. It depends. The Tratak practicing or Tratak meditation, it is very, very good, as we said, for the eyesight, to purify the eyes, to make the eyes again stronger, the eye light, the power of the light stronger. It is practiced in one arm length between eyes and flame or candle or gazing point. The one arm length is the best training for the eyes if you are short or wide sighting. It strengthens again the eyes. Those people who have glasses or using glasses for reading or working, they should try to practice the Tratak. It is very, very good for children, even together with one part of the parents or with the parents, to practice the Tratak, one candle, when they are doing in the night, when they don't can keep the urine, or when they make in the bed in the night or so, they practice the Tratak. It is helpful and helps their concentration. Also, when we work all day, we come home from the office, we cannot relax, we cannot calm down our thoughts, we are full of stress or nervous or can't get rid of certain thoughts or worries. If we practice the Tratak before going to sleep, and this takes only 10 to 15 minutes, we need not to sit long and meditate. Anyhow, the worries are here, you can't calm down, you can't concentrate. Then it helps to gain the thought, the mind, to focus on one point, to get rid of all these small, small vrittis which comes here and here and here, and brings the thought, the focus on one point. It means one point, that also our minds, our thoughts. And it leads to the meditation. So Tratak is not relaxation, is not meditation, it is concentration. And to concentrate on one point, even for 1 minute, is nearly impossible. But Trataks, it helps us to do, to learn, and to train our eyes and our mind to become focused on one. And this we do with the light. Tratak is done. It would be good if you find one peaceful place. Either when you're alone at home, or
you withdraw yourself in one peaceful room where there is no telephone, where there are no animals, no people together, you are alone or practice together or in your yoga class. But there should be no disturbances from outside. Take care there are no flies or mosquitoes or something like this. It is not good because it is harmful, it can be shocked that your telephone or something is not good. You prepare your place, there's no draft around, you close the windows, you keep your body warm, you use your nice yoga dress, loose dress, natural material. You can have your long sleeve dress that you don't feel cold. And it's very good because when you are practicing your meditation, your asanas, your concentration, it keeps this energy which you build up, it keeps the energy within yourself, the fire energy. If you have too tight dress or no dress, so these tiny dresses which we see sometimes in the yoga magazines or in the videos or so, this is not proper dress. This is just for show, but it's not helpful at all. You get tension here and then you have here tension and you feel not comfortable, you feel not free. And so we can use our nice yoga dress and cover ourselves and prepare. Also, if you are too tired, it's not good to practice Tratak because you can fall asleep and then some people, when they fall asleep, they go forward and it can burn your hair or your eyebrows or something. No? And it's not good to fall asleep and it can happen. So be sure that you can be 10, 15 minutes awake. Tratak, it is done different. Some people like to have the candle in the side of the eye. Could be, but we have to gaze in the light, and when the eyes are too much open, they start to burn very much. The best high for Tratak is the high of the heart center, Anahat Chakra, because the Tratak opens the heart. It opens the heart center, it opens the heart chakra, the Anahat Chakra, because when we use the outside light in Sarguna form, the flame, we use it, we practice with this, that we can see, to gaze our inner light, our inner flame, and this opens the heart. And then Swamiji always says, when we see once the inner flame, what we want to see more, the inner heart. So the Tratak, we practice also for people who have these dry eyes, dry, there's no eye liquid, so it helps again that the eye liquid starts to produce and the eyes can calm down, relax, and also innerly you feel very, very good. Musicians, componists, for them Tratak is like a blessing. We hear many, many different sounds in our body. There are 101 different sounds. And there's only one nada, one sound, which is the sound of the soul. And we practice and try to hear at least once these sounds, the sound of the heart, the sound of the soul. So we start to light our ghee pati. The ghee is not ghee, we know this is made out from butter. We cook the butter about 20 minutes, and then we get the best form, the best fat out of the butter is the ghee. It's completely neutral, it's completely clean, purified butter. And this we use with some piece of cotton. We make a patty, little ball and little dot, and then the liquid ghee on it, and then we have a very nice, this ghee patty, which is the best practicing for Tratak and purification of the eyes, because this light from the ghee pati is very, very pure. In Ayurveda, they use also for purification of the eyes, for strengthening the eyes, the ghee
in the eyes, a ghee bars for the eyes. And we use also the ghee to look in the flame, which is made out of ghee. You can use your candle if you don't have ghee, if you don't know, but it is, many candles are made out from animal products. If you find one candle which is made out from palm fat, with pure natural plant oil, is good. But take care that your candle, your light is not too much smoking. There are many, many candles that smoke very much and this is not helpful, it is disturbing. So we light now our candle to show in practical way the tratak. When we see the light, the flame, you prepare your table or your posture for the light, arm length in front of you, in the middle, between your both eyes. When you put up your thumb, the flame is below or under your thumb. The flame has three different colors. Near the dot is a little bit dark. In the middle is very light, very shiny. And up is again a little bit darker. So when we practice, we look on the middle flame, on the top of the middle flame. We keep our eyes not wide open and gazing like this, also not like this. Just normal looking in the flame. For the beginners, half minute is enough, 30 seconds. The burning of the eyes or the running of the tears is the sight that for you now is enough. Close your eyes. So your limit you have reached. You do close it. And in that way, three times we open our eyes and look inside. When the eyes are closed, after half minute looking in the flame, you see also far distance in front of you one light point. Try to keep your eyes, your physical eyes down. You look downwards, direction to your nose or nostrils. And inside you look to this flame. Observe the flame. Don't try to catch it or hold it or run behind. If it's moving or turning, just observe. After 1 or 2 minutes, again you open your eyes, look in the flame, and take it inside. Take this light, this flame inside. This light is the symbol of the highest self. Like we have in the mantra, Om Deep Jyoti Parabrahma, Deepam Sarvi Mohanam, Deepana Sajade Sarvam Sandhya, Deepan Sarasvastyam. This light is the light of the highest self in Sarguna form and helps us to realize the Nirguna form, the invisible light. So we start, close your eyes, relax the eyes, relax yourself, keep your body without movement, and especially when you have your eyes open, don't move your body. Even not little finger or eyelids or eyeball. Keep your body completely unmovable. Kaya Sthiryam.

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Don't put too much tension there, no wrinkle in the middle of the eyes, no tension between the eyebrows. Now we open our eyes and look to the flame. If flame is too much moving, then try with your mind to keep it stable. 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

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No other thoughts, no vrittis. One. Point, focusing on the flame. If you don't see anything, if you don't see point or flame, then could be that your thoughts are going still here and there. If you use your reading glasses, you can use them, or lentils. After some time of practicing, you can try it out. And get ready for the third and last round. Please open your eyes and no movements.

Your mantra always goes with inside legs. Once deep in and exhale.

Trattag concentration of the Hatha Yoga. It is also very much good, helpful. But those who has kind of schizophrenia, kind of depression, mental disbalanced, please don't practice Trattak. In that way, it's better to practice the Yog Nidra, deep relaxation technique according to yoga and daily life, and calm down in the legs into simple pranayama techniques. Also, Trattak, of course, you

colleague. Or you sit one after other behind, or two persons can gaze on one flame, is also possible. But please take care that you don't burn the other one when you sit behind or backside and this. So with these wishes, with these kind of thoughts or experiences which we learn from our Swamiji, we say for this evening, Hari Om, have a nice evening or morning or day. Again, these greetings comes from Sri Mahaprabhu Tirtha Ashram in Streki, Czech Republic.

0: and tell them it got life in the whole world. 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Yeah, life in the whole world, everywhere, America, Australia, everywhere. So, congratulations. Sound?
1: Vishwa Guruji, we would like to say our gratitude to these two children and especially to their instruction, Kristina Jukan. She is a daughter of our dear Jaya Devi, and she made all this possible. So,
0: thank you.
2: I am grandmother.
0: Grandmother, oh!
1: Corina, tam in dávaj.
0: Adio, thank you. And grandchild, adio.
1: Dobre, prechádzajte potom tak smerom von, nech idú a nech vychádzajú korene, otvorene, nech si zobrejú.
0: Only one dance or one more?
1: Just one.
0: Just one, okay.
1: Môžete
0: ísť. So, girls and boys, come on, take one flower.
1: Zoberte si po jednom kvete, vláckate o fáre.
0: Please take any flower which you like.
1: Orice floare care vă place să vă luați.
0: Keep it at home, okay? As a memory.
1: Păstrați-o acasă ca o amintire.
0: Very good dancing, boys. Strong boys.
1: Băieți puternici, ați dansat foarte frumos.

0: So, dear Vishwa Guruji, the floor is yours.
1: Thank you. I think it's Mr. Mayor.
0: Oh, Mr. Mayor.
1: Yes, he's here sitting.
0: Okay. Okay, so once more, very warm welcome to our estimated guest, Mr. Mayor Nelu Ioan Radu Mărginean. Thank you for the beautiful walk and the attention you are giving us. All the help with organizing this event. Without you, there are many things wouldn't be able to happen. We are very much grateful for your support. And then the floor is yours now.
1: And Romana. Now you can bring it this side.

0: there was about the vrittis.
1: Dnes ráno tu boli rôzne vrity.
0: When we was born, and as soon as we got some kind of intellect,
1: ako náhle sa narodíme a získame nejaký intelekt,
0: as a child,
1: už ako dieťa,
0: and child have very good memory and everything.
1: A dieťa má veľmi dobrú pamäť a všetko ostatné.
0: So there are different level of life.
1: A sú rôzne úrovne života.
0: You see, when you or when we innerly awake,
1: viete, že ak sa vnútorne prebudíme,
0: that we know what we are,
1: a vieme, kto sme,
0: what we did,
1: čo sme urobili,
0: and what we are doing,
1: a čo robíme.
0: This is the same like always I used to say from Shankaracharya ji.
1: Je to presne, ako používam to, čo povedal Shankara Puri ji.
0: Who am I? From where do I come?
1: To som, odkiaľ som prišiel.
0: What is my purpose to be here?
1: Aký je zmysel toho, že som tu?
0: For what I came and what I am doing?
1: Prečo som sem prišiel? Čo tu robím?
0: And where I go?
1: A kam pôjdem?
0: I read few days ago.
1: Pred pár dňami som čítal.
0: I think some prophet or the from the

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1: 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And this is absolutely true by my experience.
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2: A tak bych ráda zaspívala bhajan, který je takovou prosbou guruovi,
1: to give us enough strength so that we follow always the path of goodness and whatever guru taught us.
2: Aby nám dal dostatek síly k tomu, abychom mohli vždy kráčet tou jeho cestou, cestou dobra.
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1: We should always be conscious of what we are able to contribute to any system we are a part of, and how that system becomes beautiful because of us, our existence.
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1: This is in Hindi, but since you know the meanings now.
2: Je to v hinštině, ale vy teď víte, jaký to má význam, ten bhajan.

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Globe is very big and sun have to rise twice, nearly three times to cover our earth. So, well, our subject is yoga, and yoga have many, many branches, many, many different branches, but they are all from one root, balanced by this one trunk, and all the branches different direction. Can you imagine somewhere at the top of the hill where there are rare some trees, and one big tree grown, and you see the beautiful branches round and round, looks beautiful, nice. And every birds have target there to go evening and stay overnight on that. So, yoga is also this jiva atma. What we call jiva atma. Jiva is Sanskrit word, and which is in many languages is also jivot. No? Jivot. Jivot or jiva. So jivot means also the life. Bodha jivot. Water is a life and life is a water. Jal jaha jagdish. Where there is a water, there is a God. Jal jaha jagdish. Jal means the water. And where water is, there is a God, means there is a life. So God is a life. Without water, we can't exist here. There are many, many different planets, and they are dry. Now there is one, they are planning. They are planning for Americans to build the highways. I think mostly highways are in America or somewhere else, because America is very big and it has many, many highways. Now to build the highways,

make the holes on the moon, and they will pull it with certain instrument because there's no gravities, so easy to move as much as you can, you could do it. Then gravity comes, it will be very easy to let it fall down. Yes? So, can you imagine, we have the highways of the gravel of the moon. Jupiter, my God. So it means the humans still could not be content, is not enough for their greed. So now they are planning to take this all material. So one day, you or your children will speak that on that time, Swamiji said, that now the material for building our buildings and highways, we need the gravel, cement, etc., and we destroyed all the mountains. These all beautiful mountains, what you see, they go middle of the mountains and they dig everything out. Now, time has come and they are making project to import the gravels from moon. All right? And it's very easy them to little bit move it like this because there is no gravities. And after a certain time it will fall down automatically. It's more cheaper than any job. So there will be employment for the people, and we get the gravels, and we will continue working, but we destroy the moon. And when you damage the moon, it is the disaster on the earth. That people don't think. That people don't think. So, whatever we take from this earth, dig it out, something is very heavy things, and we put it on our earth. Let's say 10 billions cubic. And now we take this from 10 billions something away and put it somewhere. How much weight will be on earth? It will be the same weight. Weight will not be too much or too little. So the earth is balanced, and balancing principle for the earth is the moon. We have an aeroplane, we fly with the aeroplane, and there is a small, like a hook or a small triangles there on the top of the aeroplane in the middle. Very middle, and that's not very big, it's only like this little. But that one is balancing with such a high speed. The air and the speed, the whole aeroplane is balanced nicely, that there's no turbulence will be. Similarly, they said that moon is a kind of balancing, like a sensor. And when you will destroy that, damage that, the whole earth will be moving up to down, upside to down. But humans don't think that. Humans think that we will do better. But God-made world is perfect and man-made world is imperfect.

0: So yoga is that balancing principle. Is not only for human. It's not only for the human. Yesterday, 2 o'clock in the night, I said, because a little bit coughing, so I sat up, and so to calm down. And then I was meditating, and I went more about yoga, what to think, what to do. It's okay. So, to grow, to sprout and grow and leaves, the blossoms, the fruits, the seeds, and the age, exactly same like a human body. We also grow. Already we are growing, we become old, already beginning or getting old in the mother's body. And we came out of mother's body when we were 9 months old already. So this is what we call the developing that embryos, perfect balance, perfect all these principles, coming, studying, working, nice thoughts, getting baby, child, getting fruits, this is a child. And they arrive, and again they get old. So fruit falls down and goes and comes and goes. So, for example, the life of the vegetation is exactly life of the human. And therefore, the yoga is affecting, balancing, and uniting unity, oneness on this planet as a tree or a human is the same. Urdha Moolam Madhav Sakam Ashwatham Prahuraviyam Sandansi Yasya Prananiyastam Veda Savedvitha. 15th chapter of Bhagavad Gita's first sloka said, Urdha Moolam Madhav Sakam, the roots of the tree is down. Yes, but the roots of the human is up. This is our root. Our brain is our roots, which is supplying all everything what we need is a brain is supplying. And it's a brain which is working and controlling everything. Brain has so much power, it leads you in that direction. For example, a little example, the brain is functioning like a locomotive. A big train or a goods train, how many cabins are there, or buggies? And all is pulled by one locomotive. A very big, heavy python, a snake, a very heavy body, and is about 3 to 4 meters long. But the head of that python is small. He expands his mouth more and more like this, but in reality only his little brain, and that one is pulling that side. So in your body, who let you run in champion, in skiing, marathon, swimming, everything? You think my legs are doing, my muscles are strong and doing. This is the second part. It's a good. These are good parts of the body that has a proper conditions. The screws are properly screwed. But it is that brain that leads us to that high speed to win. When you are jumping, or these little girls, they are jumping on a piece of wooden plate very nicely, is not a body balancing. Balancing is from the brain. The brain is though small, but inside is so perfect. And that you have to get again training again and again, again and again, that you don't make a mistake. It's a habit. So, Bhagavad Gita said, the tree has roots down, and human tree's roots is up, and branches is going down. And like a banyan tree, from the trunks, the roots going down. So compare the human body with the vegetation, with the banyan tree. So we are a mobile tree. The tree speaks. And we also speak. If you meditate and you come to the higher level and listen in the night, the two trees are talking. This vibration, the light, the resonance among between the two trees. And if trees are alone, you also see a silentness of that tree. So yesterday, so late in the night, 2:30 in the night, I took my concentration, my awareness, or my attention, or whatever you call. So, similarly, also the mountains. So, I came to know that yoga is not only physical, exercises. But yoga is balancing principle of the entire our globe. And from here, we become perfect to continue go to the highest level of the consciousness, to the universe, where our beginning origin is. We are not here origin. We are only coming. Working, it is a karma. Karma, it is our karam bhumi. It is our karam bhumi. So there is, we used to say something. There are three. One is called janma bhumi. Janma Bhumi, that is a very, very important, very important. And that Janma Bhumi, you should never neglect. Doesn't matter how it was, God brought you on this earth, on that spot. And that Janma Bhumi is called your birth land, your birth village, your birth house. I must always tell you, because you are a senior here, both golden couple, you know. So you understand Hindi, you understand Sanskrit, you understand good English better than me. So am I right or not? Janmabhoomi. Yeah. So you should be loyal, you should be proud of your birthplace, your Janmabhoomi. And there's one sloka about Janmabhoomi, but I've forgotten. It is said in Ramayana, Bhagavan Ram said, when he goes to the asyl from his kingdom, and he had to go to the forest because of his stepmother wanted that her son should become a king. But Rama was said, okay, I'm very happy, no? So he went, when he went, he took about 1-2 kilos soil from his birthplace. And all the times he was carrying with him the soil, and wherever he evening they stayed or they rested for some days or like this in the forest, they always put one altar like this, and on that altar he put that soil on the altar and worshipped, because he said, for me, this is not a soil. It's my mother. It's my mother. So what we call my motherland. Fatherland, we don't say it. Some we may say, we can say fatherland, no problem. But generally we say my motherland, my mother language. Do they say mother tongue or the father tongue? Mother. Eh?
1: Mother tongue.
0: In your language?
1: Yes.
0: You are from where? Dobro. And you far from?
1: Zimbabwe.
0: Zimbabwe. So how do they say in your
1: mother tongue?
0: And you are from?
1: India.
0: From India. So they say mother tongue or the father tongue?
1: Mother tongue.
0: Okay. You are?
2: Bosnia.
0: Bosnia. My God.
2: They
0: say uh-huh. So the mother tongue. Okay. And you are? Which is?
1: Mother
0: tongue. Mother tongue. Okay, and you, sir?
3: You say, dear language.
0: Dear language. And who is a deer? Matka. Yes. Okay. So, everywhere in Sanskrit, words, and almost all languages have many, many languages, almost all, I would say. It is called the one word which begins always with one alphabet, and that word being the N. Nahi, no, name. And further, when you say no, N-O,
1: ne.
0: N, ne. Name means N, begin N,
1: uh-huh.
0: first alphabet, Mexican,
1: no.
0: Yes, so this is how the language connects us. It comes to that same point to the brain there. And so, very easy, that almost all in Arabic language, in Chinese language, in Sanskrit, this is coming from Sanskrit. Second, almost all countries would say, maybe some not, the mother tongue. and motherland. So why, ladies, you are still unhappy? All we gave you the best thing. No? You have everything. So, that mother tongue, that mother language, that mother, so it is called Janmabhumi. So Bhagavan Ram said in Ramayana that I have to, unfortunately, ashamed that I don't know, I should say this. It's a very nice, where people who's talking spiritual conferences and like this, they use often this word mother tongue, motherland. So one is a motherland. Then second is called karma bhumi. Yes? Not only Maheshwaranand said karma bhumi, but you also said karma bhumi. My mother bhumi, janma bhumi, is in Rajasthan, Pali district, etc., Nepal. Janmabhumi, Rupavas, but more is I'm Nepal. So, Karmabhumi, that's a very important thing, very important thing. And that Karmabhumi means, now where you are working. Karma. Yoga karam sukoshlam, Bhagavan Krishna said, yoga karam sukoshlam. Your yoga sadhana will be perfect or complete or successful through doing the karma. Karma means do something good for all. There is nishkam karma and sakam karma. Nishkam karma means selfless work, duty. Selfless. You help somebody, but you should not expect that somebody tells you thank you. And when you expect from someone thank you, your selfless karma is gone. Now it becomes selfish. Because as soon as you will say, thank you, and you said, thank you, yeah, all right. It means you accepted back the thanks. So, in reality, you took the karma back. In India, we said, there's a good ripe mango, very nice, juicy mango, my God. Mango is the king of all fruits. Peacock is the king of all birds, not the adler. Adler is a different way. And nice juice. And that is, you take it, and you suck the juice. The mango is given to you free and you suck it and rest you throw it. You did not accept. You took it back. So you have to, it is now became a social world. Everybody say thank you, sir, thank you, see you, bye-bye, goodbye. Yeah? Thanks, okay, and if you don't say thanks, what a proud person. Eh? Even he didn't say thank you. So this is a Kali Yuga. This is a Kali Yuga. But Bhagavan Krishna said, yoga karam sukoshalam. Your yoga practice will be successful if you do the karma yoga. Because It is said, the yoga, there's a fire. Everything has a fire. And the seat of the fire, residence of the fire is the water. Water cannot leave, or the fire cannot leave without water. So water is in the fire. And so the Bhagavan Vishnu is residing in the ocean, in the water. Only water can control the fire, otherwise fire can destroy everything. And that's why we have fire brigade. Good? If you don't believe me. When your house is in the fire, who controls? Fire brigade. So then it is said, yoga karmasu koshalam means yoga agni karma dagdhani. The fire of the yoga can burn completely your all karma. And that's how a yogi becomes free from karma. But you should have that kind of sadhana and practice. Yoga Agni. So that master, that sadhaka practitioner, aspirant, who have practiced this yogic sadhana, not asanas and pranayam, this is just a little for children play. Yes, because we are doing because we want to be healthy. You know, oh, my knee, painful. So we said, okay, you practice Sarvitasana from Yoga Day Life, and you will be good. Say, oh, yes, I feel very good. But yoga is that discipline. Yoga is that discipline. Yoga, Patanjali said, Atha yoga anushasanam. Yoga needs anushasan. Anushasan means discipline. So, karma yoga. So, karma bhumi. Now, where are you working is your, you are there, is called karma bhumi. Where do you work? I work in San Francisco. Where you were born? I was born in Miami. Okay. So Miami is your Janambhumi and San Francisco is your Karma Bhumi. Okay, both are material. It is physical and material life. But then there is one very important, that's called Dharma Bhumi. So where is your Dharma Bhumi? The Dharma Bhumi is at the shelter of the Gurudev. That's why it is a Guru Charano me yad satati rata hai Veda Purana me gate Guru

Deep Narayan Bhagavan ki. Therefore, at the shelter, at the holy feet of the Gurudev, is that place of the liberation, all the senses. And therefore, even you have to do a hard work, sometimes you have to fight also for good things. You will see all incarnation who is declared as a god, not as a saint. Saint and God is different. Saint is the complete blessings, energy, and love of the God. But when the God comes incarnation, there were 24 incarnations. And you will see in every incarnation, they have in their hands two things, blessing or weapon. Yes? God Rama had arrow or Trishul. Concept, Sudarshan. Sudarshan Chakra Vishnu had, and Vishnu incarnation is Krishna, and before the Krishna was the Rama. Sudarshan Chakra. And generally he had a arrow. Even the Ganesha, he also had a weapon in his hands. Even Divine Mother, Shaktis, look, any pictures have this Lakshmi, Saraswati, everything, because there are always for two things. So sometimes you love your floor and very nice, but sometimes you need a broom to dust it out. So there is a power to need it. So that's why you will say why the Hindu goddess have weapons in hands. And incarnation is only have been in India, in Himalaya and in India. There's no other country till now that you can declare as a God incarnation. The Jesus said that, no, I'm not incarnation, I'm son of the God, I'm not a God. But we do say, we do believe that he's a God and so, but not. The Buddha, also in many ways we don't count him as incarnation, because he was born as a normal human. And then through sadhana he got that awareness, consciousness, so that we declare as a God. But before, the Siddhartha was not a... You remember? Oh, do you understand me? So that's why this is the different. The Krishna was incarnation, but not the, what you call them, his brother Balaram. And if he's a Balaram, then why they don't declare to the god Rama? So these people who is singing Hare Krishna, Hare Rama, they are not singing to god Rama. Don't mistake yourself. They means Balaram. Then why don't say Balaram? Then 80% Hindus will not follow them. Say Bhadagni. They are all thinking, oh, and they ask them to sing the Sitaram, Sitaram, Radhe Shyam, Radhe Shyam. Nobody will sing in Hare Krishna Sitaram. So my dear, there are something, duality is something different. Duality is
between some good thing. We have, I give always example that you have a very good salad. Nice different leaves of the salad, and you have very good dressing on it.

olive oil, and you have this cheese and some different kind of seeds and good salad. But someone put very fine sand on it. So salad is a very good, but it is sand inside. You can't enjoy that salad. Similarly, when you make a differences between the divinity, then you are not perfect. You made conflict in God itself. Believe me? There's a semi-God. There is no semi-God. There is no semi-God. God is a God. If you tell semi-God, then you are making discrimination between humans also. A human, but he's a lower caste and a higher caste. Black man and white man. The Dravidians and the Chinese, the Mughals, Mughals. So you make a difference now in humans. And therefore today the scientists said there's no differences between human, doesn't matter if they are black or white or yellow or big or small. Yeah, there's only one, that's human. That we have to bring back, that's why. So dharma, and therefore, you see, the Mahabharata battle. You have heard in Ramayana, you have heard in Mahabharata, you have heard in Srimad Bhagavatam. So dharma kshetre, kuru kshetre. Dharma kshetre, kuru kshetre begins this from the first chapter of the Bhagavad Gita. Dharma kshetre. So first is coming dharma kshetre. Dharma kshetre, kuru kshetre. So now where Pandavas are fighting, Kaurava and Pandavas fighting for the dharma. Ye dharma ka yudh hai. This is the war of the righteousness. It's a war of the truth. So dharma kshetra, righteousness. Kurukshetra, because this belongs to the Kauravas, they think, but it is the Pandavas. Dharma kshetra. So my dear, human feelings, human brain is leading us in such a direction, but it has to give a proper education and prepare. And in that way, there is a call, where there is a dharma, religion. The religion is a dogma. Dharma is a different. Look, the dharma is a duty of a mother towards her child. Dharma of the wife towards her husband, or dharma of her wife towards the wife towards the husband, and husband towards the wife. So the dharma towards your friend, that is called, and religion is a kind of a relation with a different dogma. And that's why in modern, in Kali Yugas, so many dharmas have the different definitions, and they are completely in the one direction what they have been taught and learned, and that's why the problem of the wars, this and that, and my land, your land. Otherwise, it's called Janma Bhumi, Karma Bhumi, and
dharma bhumi. There you come to then is a yoga, you want to learn yoga. You want to become a yogi, you want to become a siddha, you want to become a trikaldarshi, and you want to become a liberator, a guide to other, then learn proper yoga. Doesn't matter how many people are coming, we see and we teach the quality, not the quantities. So this was subject that yoga is for everything, not only for humans. Vastu Shastra is a yoga. Building this engineer who studied years, put in his brain the bricks, the concrete, the sand, this, to build a building. Yeah? And this building, what engineer built it? It is his yoga. Now where everyone feel comfortable, good room, good space, good harmonious, good energy, etc., etc. That is yoga, what you have built it, something, a good atmosphere. So, we said practice yoga in that way, Vasudeva Kutambakam, the whole world is one family. And if we live as a family, brotherhood and sisterhood also. But generally they say brotherhood, no? Why they said brotherhood? Because only brothers are fighting. Not the sisters. So you see, the philosophers, they were very clever. Whom they should control, that's it. Wish you all the best, and evening we will see. Hari Om. Deep Narayan Bhagwan ki, Deveshwar Mahadev ki, Madhav Krishna Bhagwan ki, Satya Sanatan Dharma ki, Om Shanti.

Amritat Om Triambakam Yajamahe Sukandim Pushtivadanam Urvarukam Yebandhanat Mrityor

0: Now, all of you, you make a joyful face. 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It's a glory which Mahaprabhu, Holy Guru, you gave us to sing the glory of our masters. 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
1: Yes?
0: Maduri. 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Okay. 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Siddhip Naram Bhagwana Ki Jai!

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This is Mangala Charan from Leela Amrit, praising the Sri Mahaprabhuji.

0: Om Bole Shri Deep Narayan Bhagwan Ki Jai, Shri Mangilaj Ji Maharaj Ki Jai.
1: 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or every night is like Diwali. So for us, it's not only not once a year Diwali, but Diwali is all the time. Every night is Diwali. Why? Because the surrounding where is satsangs, the surrounding, you all can come closer if you want. You don't need to sit 2 kilometers away. The surroundings where is the sounds of satsang, where there is the sounds of bhajans, where there is sounds of beautiful name of the masters and of the God, that place becomes holy, that place becomes blessed because of the people, because of the activities, because of the things which happen in the beautiful ashrams. And ashram, the literal meaning of ashram, the word ashram. In Hindi, a means come and shram means to work. So where you come and work, good translation for the word ashram. And seeing it from the childhood, how much Gurudev emphasizes on Karma Yoga. Why? Because that is something which cleanses our self from inside. Some people will, we all, I guess, but there are people who don't want to meditate, don't want to do this, don't want to do that because it's too boring. Why does it get too boring? Because when we are meditating, for me, now it's different, but when I was younger, the easiest way to go to sleep was to start reading something or to do my mala and immediately go to sleep. Instant sleeping. So why? Because our mind is always restless, like a monkey. We always need to or want to do something, but we can't because our mind is always everywhere. The only time where we are in peace or where there's not much to do is when you are meditating or when you're doing your mala. At that time, you don't have much to do. So your mind will be restless because you want to do something, but you can't. Why? Because we are sitting, we are meditating. Then sleep comes because that's the easiest option, the easiest thing to do when you are not meditating or when you're not doing anything. So the brain, the body, everything will shut down. But then we have another option. What do Sayava? Nishkama seva, any type of seva should be nishkama seva. Because when we do seva, then it's not about what we are doing. It's not about if we are cleaning toilets or if we are sweeping the Bhakti Sagar or if we are with Gurudev serving with the food or if we are in the office or in the kitchen or wherever. That is not the point. The point is when we are doing anything and it's done without expecting something in return. We always will expect, that is the human nature. If we are working in kitchen, garden, anywhere, our mind will be, okay, I am doing karma yoga, I am doing something for the ashram, in return I want instant noodles. No, not instant noodles, we need instant enlightenment, no? But then they say, no, it's a very slow process. It can take up to lifetimes. Then what to do? What is the easiest thing? All the rivers are merging into that same ocean. That ocean is one, but the paths may be different. That's why we have many paths. Which path you want to do? You want to read scriptures, you want to read the books, you want to do these things where you will think that you will get something that is Jnana Yoga. Then, okay, no, reading is too boring. People like me who don't like to read, what should we do now? Then we choose Bhakti path, Bhakti Yoga, where we sing bhajans, where we come and sit in the Bhakti Sagar. Where we come and sing bhajans, where we come and involve ourselves in prayers and these type of rituals, yagyas, abhisheks, all these things. That's bhakti yoga. But still, where is it leading? To the same path. Then we say, okay, this is too much for me. I get into a trance mode when you sing, what do we sing? Shambho, Shiva, Shambho, Swayambho. So then you don't want that, no problem. Then what? Rajyoga, Kriya Yoga, where we sit, do our anushtan, meditate, do our mala continuous. Like you remember this, many of you were with me when we went from Nepal on the way back, we stopped at this Tyagi Maharaj in the ashram. That whole day just sitting and doing Ram, Ram, Ram, Ram, Ram. Food, water, nothing. Only chach. That also only once a day. Otherwise, except that, nothing. Why? Because that is also a dedicated path towards the same ocean. Then comes Karma Yoga. We work, we burn our karmas, we burn our impurities. Why? Because not because that we feel ashamed because we're doing something, not because something is degrading us. I know people from Gurudev's disciples who are working in big companies or who are have their own businesses or who are psychologists, who are doctors, engineers, who are many things. But still, when they come here, Gurudev treats everyone equally. They all come and do the same thing. Why? Because that is a path for their purification. It doesn't matter what we do, when we come here, when we do something, it is burning our own things. One day, one person, he went, Raju, it's a fictional story. Jhooti kahani hai, aadharit, kya bolte usko? Kalpanik tathyo pe aadharit. So there was a person called Raju, and he went and he said, he went to ashram, and he said, I want instant noodles. No, sorry, instant enlightenment. So Guruji said, very good. How did you find out about the ashram? Oh, on Instagram I was scrolling and I saw the ashram. I said, very good. So what do you want? Maharaj, all my life I'm so troublesome, everything is happening around me, all is wrong, nothing is good in my life. So I thought if I come here, it's, you know, trees around, beautiful nature, amazing people who function very good. So I want to come and stay in the ashram and get some inner peace. Guruji said, very good. So start, there is, you see the gosala there? There's many cows. So start by picking up the dung. Oh, then what happens? As humans, we create butts. One butt, two butt, three butt, four butt, and for everything we will find a new butt. So he said, but Guruji, I am allergic to cows. Then he said, take, no problem, now what? No problem, you see this hole where we are sitting? This hole needs a nice sweeping. But Guruji, you know, even this dust particles which are in the air, even when they go up to my nostrils, then I start sneezing. So I think I'm also allergic to dust. Guruji said, "Theek, no problem." Then he said, Then go to the kitchen with Mangalmaniji, Mangalpuriji, and go and start making chapatis. Then Raju said, this is a good idea, but what if a grain of wheat goes inside? I'm gluten-free. I was like, okay, then what to do? Take it, then make chach, but I'm also vegan. Take it. Then do nothing, just sit in front of the altar and do your mala. But Guruji, you know, that's why I came, because I'm so restless, I can't sit on one place. Guruji said, okay, now what? He said, no problem, you just do whatever you want, you just stay in the atmosphere where Guruji is, everything will be okay. He said, okay, this sounds like a good idea. So days passed, everything passed. One day, Sudarshanji was walking with chai, and by mistake he spilled some chai. He went to try to find a mop, but Raju was walking by and he saw the chai spilled. He just went looking somewhere else, passed over it and continued. And Guruji saw.

Told you, my back is now hurting, all because of this chai. Oh, Guruji said, the light, you need to realize that light, and to realize the light, you need to let go of ego, that I am something, I am higher than this, this work is too low, I'm not going to do this work. Because without doing that, it's not going to be possible. He little bit didn't. In the night, he was meditating, then he fell asleep. Then in the dreams, he got a thought. He said, God said, come to the Bhakti Sagar. He said, God is calling me now in the night, something unique. Maybe some things are opening. Maybe I'm getting enlightened. He woke up, he went inside, and that unclean chai was still there, and there was a broom ready there. And he said, okay, maybe this is some karmas which I need to do. Then for the first time, he said, fine, Gurudev, God, whoever, I'm letting go of my urge to not do anything because I'm holding on to something. He selflessly did seva. And immediately he got darshan of God, and in the form of Gurudev, he appeared with a smile and he said, today finally you opened up. And because you opened up, you had darshan. Bhagwan Shri Krishna also said, because of seva, it was asked in Srimad Bhagavatam, that Arjun was doing seva, and how did it all happen? Because of the kripa, because he trusted and he let go of all his fears. And that's why within one day of some hours, the whole Bhagavad Gita was into him. Uddhavji said that he was with Lord Krishna because of this seva. Seva dharmo paramo dharma. Seva dharma is the highest dharma. But we can't do this without letting go. Because we don't let go of things, we are too attached. It is like we are drowning in one river. And then our friend throws a rope to pull us out. But we are still holding on that golden briefcase and we don't want to let go. And we are saying, this is the only thing I have. But if he would let go of that briefcase and pull himself up with that rope, his life would be rescued. But no, we are still too attached to the possessions. This is mine, this is yours. Nothing is ours. This all is illusion. Last time we were talking about this shloka of Aprokshanubhuti, that how we are the observer and how this all, we are just observing, and whatever is happening is not us, and we are not the doer of what is happening. Same thing, philosophy we have. Naham karta, prabhudip karta, mahaprabhudip karta, hi kevalam. We are not the doer, Mahaprabhuji is the doer. Whatever he is doing everything. But we still hold on to that briefcase. A monkey, he was there, but he was a very wise, spiritual monkey. He used to sit in front of the tree of a banana and meditate till the bananas would get ripe. And you know, he used to sit maybe one day before the ripe time would come. So when it got ripe, he said, you see, my powers are so powerful, I can even make the bananas ripe. And one day he heard, there is one ashram in this village. And because you are so spiritually driven, you should go to the ashram and you will achieve moksha. Very good idea. He picked one banana and one mango. And he was holding on to it, very safe, because it's a long journey. God knows how many hours it will take to get moksha. So what if I'm hungry, I need to eat something. So he held on to those fruits and went to the ashram. After going there, it was a thing that Guruji had a mirror. And in that mirror, people could go and see their true selves, their Atman. Guruji, I also want to see through the mirror. Said, yes, here, there is a mirror. He looked, but something was always covered. Some of his body was covered. Only one ear or one half side of the face or one arm was visible. He said, I can't see myself fully. Guruji said, yes, because the fruits are blocking it. But Guruji, these are so small. No problem, just put them down. He said, no, if I put it down, what if someone steals it? So he just put it on the side and he now started to look like this. Still he could not see.

0: the full form. Then he said, what to do, dilemma. It's an easy task. We just take the fruits, put it down, all sorted. But no, we can't let go of things. We can't let go of anything in our life because we are too attached to it. It might be the past, it might be the future, it might be the present, it might be anything. But we cling on to those feelings, we cling on to those emotions, we cling on to those stories, we hold on to things, and then we are not able to be in the present and to keep and enjoy that specific moment we want to. Why? Because we hold on to things which we can't control. But holding on to something gives us a sense that we are in control. Always, we don't need to be in control, and especially here, we do not need to be at all in control because he's in control. So let him control us, and we just go according to how he wishes. He said, okay, I'm with Guruji. This is a very trusted space. No one will steal my fruits. He put it down, and he looked, and he saw that divine light of Mahaprabhuji inside of his heart, and he said, okay. At least some spirituality I have, that this light is glowing inside of me. And he looked on the side, and suddenly one squirrel came and took his banana and left. And the first instinct of our mind when something goes against our wish is to jump and do that first. We are meditating and we get a call or something happens or someone is talking behind us. Immediately first our attention goes there. Here, oh no sure, oh no sure, oh no sure. And then this person, two people are talking about me, something, and then immediately, what are you saying? Oh, oh no sure, oh no sure, oh no sure, oh no sure. No, no, no, it's not like this, it's like that. And then, you know, we give our own commentaries and we are still continuing. That happens because why? Because we can't keep ourselves centered and we can't keep our concentration towards what we are doing. If we learn how to live in the moment, if we learn how to do whatever we are doing in the present moment, life would become much simpler. Doesn't matter if we are doing our mala, full concentration there. If we are spending time with someone, full concentration there. If we are eating, full concentration there. Whatever we are doing, our concentration level should be dedicated to that specific thing at that specific time. First instinct, monkey mind, he jumped and wanted to catch the squirrel. But he reached the gate and then he looked behind and he still saw that light glowing in the mirror. Then something changed and he said, if I realize my true self, then I am that light. What goes will come, what comes will go. So let that go. And when he let it go, he realized it, and since that day he became the Mahatma monkey, because he realized who he really was. So when we let go of our pride, possessions, if we let go of you don't need to let go of your feelings, but you let go of those things which are blocking us from growing. Many forms of blockages can come in our lives. In our journey, in our spiritual journey, in our life, in our work, in our relationships and anything that we have, there are always going to be ups and downs. There are always going to be speed breakers. Some speed breakers have a sign in the triangle that speed breaker is coming. And some speed breakers are like our potholes on the roads, which are unannounced, which you don't see them before. But when they come, if you're not slow enough, you will feel it. If you're fast, too fast, then your car will fly. So that's why the constant speed of our life should remain the same. The speed of how we function and do things should remain the same. Not that we are going too fast in the future, and not that we are too slow that our body is in the present but our mind is still in the past, thinking about something which we are holding on to. We hold on to good memories, we hold on to bad memories, we hold on to any type of stories, memories, things that happen, events. Or we also hold on to the hope of the future which it holds or it might hold. But as we are not the Trikaldarshi people, we don't see what is coming and what is not coming. And then we miss the moments, the opportunities which are happening in the present while our minds are still in the future. So that's why it's best to remain in the present, to enjoy the time. We are here in Jaran. You don't know, you know when you're going, but you don't know what the place and time holds for you at that time there. So instead of worrying that and then later not remembering what we did here, and you go home and you think, oh, that day was nice, we were sitting there and Swamiji came to Sadhguru Darbar, but then we don't remember anymore what we were experiencing because Swamiji might be sitting there, but our mind was at our home, oh, our business is going down, or what is with our dog, or what is with our cat, or what is with this and what is with that. When we are here, we be present, we enjoy our time here. And now I think Mansukh Ramji can say something.
1: So nice to be here again in Jaran to feel the spiritual atmosphere. I still have a little jet lag because yesterday I arrived in Jaipur. And today, early in the morning, Janeshma and me, we were driving to Jaran. We had already today some meeting, important few hours, and after this, a blessing from Gurudev. So like Avatar Puri told me, I came here to offer my help, to support Jaran Ashram, to support Kama Yogis, of course, Gurudev, Avatar Puri, Fulpuri, and everybody who's here who want to make this Om Ashram complete. That means not only the buildings, but to bring the life to the ashram, to force some projects, step by step, little steps we will do. And Avatar Puri told I will be here some months. At least I have no return ticket, but I'm a tourist. So in a few months I have to go to cross the border, of course, and then we will see forward. Sorry?
2: Nepal and back.
1: Nepal and back, yeah. In Nepal I have never been before, so maybe it's a chance to go there. So actually, many of the people will leave tomorrow. This group went now to Vishwaguruji to greet him and to get his blessings. And many of you will still be here. Oh, I can hear. Okay. many from of you will stay for opening this new temple and ashram in Rupavas. And this will be something very important for Vishwaguruji because it's his birthplace. And we all enjoy this, that we can be together with him in this place and to have this opening ceremony. And I'm happy to be here, I must tell you. So enjoy your time as long as you have the chance to be here. And if you have to go home in a few days, please come back soon. Shivaratri will come next year and also other opportunities you will have. And enjoy to be here together with Vishwaguruji and Avatar Puriji, Fulpuriji, Yaneshwarji, and many, many others. Thank you so much for listening to me. And if you want to talk with me, I'm here. You can always contact me and ask me some questions if you have. Thank you so much for listening. Hari Om. Have a nice evening.
3: Sri Divina Magwana Kija. The topic of Rupavas, anybody remembers when it started the construction? I think it's like 6-7 years back. In 2019, that is the temple, but actually the ashram construction started earlier. Maybe in 2017. So in 2019, Gurudev started to create this very beautiful temple in his birthplace, Rupavas. Actually, he was requested to do something for the village. It was not Swamiji's own. He was fulfilling the vision of the local people. That Swamiji dedicated a hospital to Rupavas Ashram, which was like in 1998 or something like this, so already 25 years there. Hospital is working, giving seva to the local people. And there is a famous Charbuja temple in Rupavas, which is dedicated to Lord Krishna, to his form Charbuja. But since our Gurudev is the embodiment of the Shiva principle, So many were asking to build a Shiva temple there. So we started 2019, or Gurudev started that, but the COVID came in between, which made a major delay. So there were three contractors changed, whatever. Now it's very similar scene, situation like is in Jordan. That in Jordan, actually, the temple was inaugurated, but the complete project is still waiting for awakening, as Mansukh Ramji just mentioned. And so similar is in Rupavas. We are going to have the inauguration of the temple, which is called Pran Pratishta. And then there are some other buildings which are still to be completed and to be to put the life on. What is the purpose of Pran Pratishta? What is the purpose of having a temple? Why is it? The human life is a spiritual in its base. The souls get human birth in order to make evolution of their soul, to make conscious steps towards realization, towards the God. For that, we need to be reminded of the spirituality, especially in Kali Yuga. Because the world is consuming us. We are all witnesses of that, aren't we? And to be reminded of the spirituality, best is to be in the contact of with a self-realized soul. We say, realize Gurudev. But are all people as lucky, as blessed as we are? Many they are not, but yet they are spiritual. So the temples are consecrated places which are where is living spiritual energy. So the purpose of having temple is that when we come there, we experience the vibrancy, the vibration of the divine, which is supposed to resonate with that what we have inside. This is this light from that monkey story, which Avatar Purji was saying. We have something inside of us, but we are not aware of that. So we are searching outside. Like, for example, we are catching the photos. Because we live outside. But our true aim is inside. We need to be reminded of that aim. So there are the temples. Because people cannot live close to their guru, but they can live close to the temple. Now the temple needs to be authentic. It needs to be real. And to make the temple real, because temple is not the architecture. Temple is not that beautiful building made out of sandstone, like in Omashram, out of marble, like in Rupavas. Temple is that living spiritual energy which is there. And it has to be put there through that process of Pran Pratishta. So for that, there are some Vedic procedures, which we will be witnessing, or if you have been to Omashram opening, that you were already part of that. And while chanting the Vedic mantras, mainly chanting Rudra path, because we are working with the Shiva energy, with the Shiva temple, the energy gets accumulated, and that power of these mantras are given into that space, given into that Shivalingam. And of course, the presence of so many uplifted souls, our Gurudev, so many Mahamandaleshwars, of those known to us and others who will come, the common energy that everything will come into that space. Then it will become one consecrated, vibrant space, which will stay forever. As long as the space will be there, people can come, and they don't have only the physical darshan, but they have the inner experience. This is the purpose of the temple. And that is the great seva of saints, like is our Gurudev, that they create such a spaces where hundreds, thousands, ten thousands, and hundreds of thousands of people can come for the spiritual recharge. So that's what we are going to witness in a few days. Sridip Namagvan, Ki Jai.
0: So the program basically will be on the fifth morning. We will have a procession through the village. from the Charbhujanath temple, which Niranjan Puruji was now mentioning, till the ashram. We will already have Acharya Mahamandleshwar Shokananji on the 5th, so he will be there for the procession and with us for the 3 days. And then the pujas and the yagyas will start, so we will see how to organize it. But if you all want to be there for these pujas and yagyas, you can go and then come back in the night and then go back next morning. Then on the 6th evening, we will have the night bhajans and satsang and night jagran, like we had on Guruji's Masamadhi, which means basically we will stay till midnight or till 1, and then we come back. Those of you who want to stay and continue, we will see how that is, but usually I think we will stay till midnight or 1 and come back. And then on the 7th morning, we will first have the, because the constellation, we in Jyotish, we go according to the constellation and the right time when the consecration can be done. So the time would be 12:30. So before that, we will do the Santa Sammelan, where we will have all the great saints, Vishokananji, Tulsaramji, Atmananji, and many other invitees. They all will come, have their satsangs, so that will be in the morning. Then I think 11:30 or 12 o'clock is the time, something like that. So mid-afternoon we will have the consecration where the kalash will be put up on the temple and the flag and the inauguration of the temple, after which then there will be bhandara, eating, prasad for everyone, and bye-bye. So basically this will be a 3-day program where there will be continuously yagyas and pujas conducted after the 5th procession, so 5th and 6th whole day and night, and then 6th will be the jagran, 7th satsang, consecration, prasadi, done. So that is, 12:30. Yeah, so 12:30 will be the inauguration part. So that will be the program, so I think till 3 or 4 in the afternoon we are basically done with the program, then cleaning up and removing things and coming back. So this will be the 3 days plan. So all of you who are here or who will stay till then, enjoy. And much love, many blessings from Gurudev. 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
1: A to isté sa servírovalo aj tým zo pár ľuďom, ktorí sedeli s ním.
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0: And they begin to eat.
1: A začali jesť.
0: Now he is slowly looking to Gandhiji's plate.
1: A on sa pomaličky pozrie do Gandhijiho taniera.
0: And others' plates.
1: A do tanierov ostatných.
0: All have equal.
1: Každý mal rovnaké.
0: He got same thing.
1: On dostal presne to isté.
0: But he discovered one thing.
1: Ale objavil jednu vec.
0: That in on the plate of Gandhiji what have.
1: Že na tanieri Gandhijiho bolo ešte niečo.
0: Others doesn't have.
1: Niečo, čo ostatní nemali.
0: So he was looking and that called the chutney.
1: A mal tam chutney a on sa na to pozeral.
0: Like a ketchup.
1: Niečo ako ketchup.
0: So chutney which is different kind of herbs.
1: Chutney niečo ako rôzne bylinky.
0: Green.
1: Zelené to bolo.
0: Now he thinks that chutney must be tasteful.
1: A on si myslí, že to chutney musí byť veľmi chutné.
0: But only Gandhiji got.
1: Ale len Gandhiji to dostal.
0: We did not.
1: A my sme to nedostali. On si to myslel toto.
0: And Gandhiji took with the chapati that chutney.
1: Gandhiji si z toho chutney zobral s čapátou.
0: And was eating.
1: A jedol to.
0: He was looking again.
1: A on sa na to zase pozrel.
0: And then Gandhiji said.
1: A tak Gandhiji povedal.
0: Who was serving the food?
1: Tomu, kto servíroval jedlo.
0: Come here.
1: Poď sem.
0: Please give this chutney to everyone.
1: Prosím, daj z tohto chutney každému.
0: So others all said very little please. They knew what it is.
1: Všetci ostatní veľmi dobre vedeli, čo to je, tak si pýtali len trošku.
0: Half teaspoon.
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0: And when they came to that man who wanted, he said more.
1: A keď prišli k tomu mužovi, čo to chcel, tak si popýtal viac
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1: a viac.
0: 3 or 4 teaspoon inside.
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0: Of course. 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
0: Curious.
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0: So he took the chapati.
1: Tak si zobral čapáty.
0: And put piece of chapati on the chutney. And took a bite.
1: Priložil to na to chutney, zobral si z toho a vložil do úst.
0: There was nothing, no salt.
1: Nebola tam soľ.
0: No chili.
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1: Bolo to len čisté, horké, nímové čatny.
0: It is so bitter.
1: Je to tak horké.
0: You can't swallow.
1: Že to neviete ani prehltnúť.
0: Now.
1: A teraz?
0: He cannot spit out.
1: To nemôže vypľuť.
0: Gandhiji is looking.
1: Gandhiji sa na neho pozerá.
0: Is it tasty?
1: Že chutí ti to?
0: Yes, sir, yes.
1: Áno, pane, veľmi.
0: Now he is suffering.
1: A on trpí.
0: And Gandhiji's principle was that you should not leave anything on the plate.
1: A Gandhijiho princípom bolo, že by ste nemali nechať nič na tanieri.
0: Eat only that much. Take that much which you can eat all.
1: Vezmite si len toľko, čo zvládnete všetko zjesť.
0: Now he has so much chutney.
1: A on má toľko chutney.
0: He was suffering.
1: On trpel.
0: He swallowed water and swallowed water.
1: Prehltol a zapil vodou, prehltol a

that this kind of disease was only for the humans. The birds, the beetle, the flies, very small creatures like the ants, animals, or the water creatures, fish, etc. Big animals. They didn't affected by this. But why only the humans? And so in last times we were thinking very much why the humans so much torturing the animals, how much we are destroying the forest, how much we are giving the pollution in the ponds, in the rivers, and how much this all kind of pesticides in the fields. Who? The humans. And the humans comes very close, slaughtering the animals, the chickens, the eggs, cows, many other animals. And not only may they slaughter them once, but slowly, one half leg of the rabbit, they are burning in the fire, and others living. And they're eating like this. And that's why I think, in my opinion, that it was a lesson for humans, but they are not learning this. I asked around the world from our yogas, centers, yogis, and all other yoga centers, many in the world there are more yoga centers than in

India, and there are more good yoga teachers and yoga practitioners, more. Now Modi's have brought this few years, and he chose the day. And this is the day which is now again the sun is turning back again. And so it is a very, very important and very beautiful and very good this in the sun. In according to the our the Jyotish is saying, and Jyotish tells us, in the Jyotish you can say, it is in 2000 years will happen this. By whom? The Jyotish. And so we all were the sun signs. So they knew when, what it will happen. Mahapralaya, what we are calling. In the Mahapralaya, it is mostly the humans and other animals and etc. But the ocean and earth, the air and the light, all five elements are there. But what was in that element, the jiva who is inside. So I was asking my bhaktas, my yoga in daily life practitioners, and ask them to ask further other yoga teachers, and where it is. So it means that how many people was affected by this illness. Means that those who are pure vegetarian, not eggs, no meat, no fish, no alcohol, etc. The drug is also not good, but drug is only in your. But those who really, it is not a joke, how many yoga people in the world and sattvic, we can call nowadays, is called the vegan. And I was asking everywhere, and do you have anyone that our yoga brothers and sisters was affected by this illness? And they say, that's very good. But of course, nobody wants to listen this. That doesn't matter if listens or not. We shall give more to people in that life. They were otherwise suffering. And our people, they very, very simple, living in the our house. Whole family was in the house, and it was after long, long time, we were all one in our family.
And when they are couples or children, they were angry always, but now they calmed down and they understood each other. That was a very, very great lesson for all of us. Well, there are many countries, all was affected. And I don't know what was, if it was happened in Europe or in other countries. But in India, which is a Sanatana Dharma, and other dharmas come from the Kali Yuga time. Before was only that Sanatana Dharma, and Sanatana Dharma was not only for humans. For the nature, for the trees, for the water, for the mountains, for the earth, everything, that is a Sanatana. And so, in every religion, we respect, okay? But how they are in that part, that you think it is like that? So, there, in that Sanatana Dharma, their discipline or their way of living, and so they are family, husband and wife and children. Mother, father and children, neighbors. And we were living very nicely together. Also Croatia and Croatia, Slovenia and Slovenia, Hungary, Hungaries, Austria, Austrians. And we had no any problems. But that what we learned in India, I was there. So our Prime Minister Modi ji, he said that you know that everyone, many you, that very first was a Maharamayana. God Rama, Sita, and Lakshmans, these all four brothers. And how they had life, what happened, how was this, how Rama was. Doesn't matter whatever happened. He said, it's okay, I'm happy. I'm all, everywhere is my brothers, my sisters, my Sita also, Lakshman also. And how much difficulties they had. And people again, because new people don't know. This Ramayana was before about 42 years that who was making this. Very nice this way, and we were sometimes where we were learning, had a playing in a strilki with this beautiful about Ramayans and this. And people understood. Children, parents, what in which this hard time Rama went, Sita went, and how and all how they were once. And people learned this so much. When this was finished, the next was Mahabharata and Krishna's time. And you know the Mahabharata and our Bhagavad Gita and etc. And that was
also not easy. You know how was it? That was so good that people were learning. It was not the what you call this Hollywood, Bollywood, Collywood. I don't know how many Bollywood is. I saw only 2 films or 3. That was, one is the Gandhiji. And therefore also they were playing concert upon Gandhiji. And so there were many, many spiritual things and divine things. So many, many people, young people, they again awoke. Is this our tradition? Is this Sanatan Dharma? Is that our Bharat? Etc., etc. It gave them very great knowledge. So there is always one side is hard and other side is pleasant. And this is both was going, but finally the Sanatan or Dharma doesn't matter which religion, but not killing of the creatures. It will come, it will go. And so our yoga people, I was so happy that I was very proud of my disciples or my brothers, sisters, or my bhaktas, whatever we call. Always I was speaking on the Mahaprabhuji's, Devapuriji's, Alagpuriji's, Siddhapuriji, etc. That was great. And always I was chanting mantras for all, because many people were calling me that they have problems. Many, all we have problems. Some young, some old, some disease, etc., many things. And many people, they had big problems, painful problem with not money and this, not families, but our physical self, our bite, disease. And they just were calling me often, and I had evening before, after the prayers, we had on the Swamiji television, and we all first were chanting mantras for all, not only for our yoga people, but for all the people, humans and animals. And simple mantras which everyone can understand. And that was on Mahaprabhuji's mantra. Om Namo Siri Prabhu Deepa Niranjana Hum Sab Das Prabhu Saran Parayana.

0: This mantra that all were singing there, today we will not chant here because it is not allowed. So we have to be, because they are counting how many people are here. And we said, there are many, only people, so many others they are helping. Okay? You are many here, but someone is here cleaning and this, and they are helping and this, and so, okay? So be silent, otherwise they will lock us and we will stay how many days here? And we don't have here chapatis or bread or something. So, and then Om Prabhudipa Niranjan Sabadukha Bhanjan. And very beginning it was very big problem. Our Niranjan Puri from Hungary. And you know everyone, yes? And he was really, he would not have lived, he will die. And I said, no, I will not let you go die. And I told everyone, we said, Om Prabhudipa Niranjan Sabadukha Bhanjan, Om Prabhudipa Niranjan. And then I said, for Niranjan Puri, but for all, because we have seen so many bhaktas have problems. And many people, they again said, Swamiji, after your mantra chanting, and I spoke with you, I'm so happy and healthy. So I don't know, it's not my power, I'm like you, but it is our Gurudev or Ma. But Guru Kripa hi kevalam. And it is the power of the Guru is only from parampara. If you go one Guru here and then second Guru there and third Guru there, it means splitting. And you know what is splitting? Splitting is something beautiful, very nice, hot or warm milk to drink. But we want to put little sugar, but we put it lemon. And what happened with that lemon? Milk was splitted. Similarly, doesn't matter. We have to that parampara, that guru. And therefore, you see, so many yoga, what happened in this time? They always are bringing to embassies and only few people, only they say do this, but the others not. So it was not good. But we, in our, let's say in our Europe here, there are so many great yogis, masters. So there was one yogi from Hungary, and then he went to the after Second World, then to the after in Switzerland. You know that? Oh yeah. And there's a good book from him, very good. And the Yogananda, Swami Yogananda, how many yogis he brought, the bhaktas, how much blessings and techniques gave. The Swami Sivananda. And there are many, many other yogis. And one of them, I am already about 51, coming to the 52, yoga in daily life. So, yoga is yoga. But something we have to get our, what we call the, that we should know who. And therefore yoga in daily day. Other have this, other have this, other have this. Good, why not? And that is called a color. So everyone doing to according to their master, their gurus there. Yeah, we can see them, we can friend, nice, everything. We can learn from them satsang, why not? But even you are in the satsang, but your concentration is on our gurus. And other one who comes to us, they have concentration, but to their own master, own guru. Like there's a parents, one father and one mother. There's no two father and two, no. And so, but we can go to everyone, but father, mother is the one. It is like this. We have that tension, attachment. Doesn't matter how it is. May your child is not good. Your child is, and your parents are very angry and sad. But children are not good. But still, the parents take the child on the chest. And the children will also to the father, mother, on like this. Similarly, if you are one to one guru, then you should not split. Then it's gone. Then it's gone. I was searching and I asked Dr. Shanti. She went for different things. She wanted to go to Himalaya and this and that, why not? But then I told her to concentrate with Alakpuriji. And then she got a path and we got the Alakpuriji's cave and Devapuriji's cave and many things. And so Alakpuriji, and that's called Alakapuri Glaciers. And it's about 20 kilometers or so, means how long there are the Alakpurijis. It is not with me, not with the Shanti, but in the stories, in the many, many letters, books, or whatever we call, it's called Alakapuri Glaciers. And Alakapuri, what we call the capital. The capital of Alakapuriji is there where we are. So now we know from the Satyugas till here. And we got the thread. So our thread, you know what is? I'm not a scientist, I'm not a doctor, I'm only roti khao, I eat some and sleep, that's all. But something I have. I think six times I have the angiographies. Doctor said, I said, look, let's go in. First it was a little bit was like this, but then I know. And now what I say, it is not about this, but it was in the beginning, it was under the, near the, our high, and oh God, 24 hours. Or at least whole night or this. And I was so straight sleeping. And I sent the bongi, what is that? Sand, what is it? Yeah. And I was asleep. And then Dr. Radha came and she said, from her father or something, they gave me the under my back. So, oh. And now, technology is good. Now they are giving me here. From the wrist and going in, and then I get up and walking. Yes. But that is also not, doesn't matter. But that technique, like this, that one katheter, going in, and going like this, you know how? I have two things, that in where is much water, or there is no water, very dried, but the roots are going and searching where will be little weight. They are going exactly there. And similarly, this goes directly to the heart and there and see everything. And so is, I learned from such things like this. And so we were going and coming and this and that, we need to, that our point. And if you don't get this point, then maybe you are disturbing something in there what you call in heart, it will be problems and this. And so we go, but we have target to our Gurudev. And that is from far, far distance. And now I have got some kind of scriptures, very, very old scriptures. Gragacharya, Maharishi Gragacharya. And Maharishi Gragacharya and seven rishis. And Sapta rishis is connected to the Gragacharya. And Gragacharya's is from that time. And there's a temple and this from Gragacharya, and we from Gragacharya is coming that Brahmins and the Gragacharya who was making marriage for the Shiva and Parvati, also the Krishnas, and this all this. And so now because I was searching, I was searching where I am, and really I came. There's a very nice book, or somebody will make videos now, some things. And so, Gragacharyas. And coming till now, and Jyotis is from Gragacharya. And there are many, many things I will talk to you sometime. But have to come like this. One, we have to go there. So many people in Austria, they said, that yes, from we are which kind of blood. The others said like this, and others now all are disturbing, gone. And therefore, we ourselves, those who respect and understand, they will go on this path. Others splitting, then again, the milk and layman, yours is good. Vasar is the andre saite, one biscuit splitted, which is also good. Thus, but we don't want to be like that. We want to be the exactly. Therefore, Guru Kripa hi kevalam, Shishya ki ananda mangalam. Always Holy Guruji said, Holy Guruji always said that Gurudev is the Gurudev. So, Gurudev ke thoughts, everything. And if you think that my master died, then you did understood that your master is, you had a master. Our master never died. So that you can see from Alakpurijis. And further, they are all living. Alka, the Alaknanda river is flowing still constantly from that time till now. There's a life. In that river, you know, it is a life going still. Many, many, similarly, many, many great, great saints, we don't know how many, but we have inside something in that soul. So we should go and come where we are. I don't know what people were saying. Long, long, long ago, here was only glaciers. Here was all glaciers. How, where we are, many things, how we lived. Yeah? Many, many. And that we have in, we are in Austrians, they have behind us in the they were even living in the Neanderthala. Yeah? So it's a good. But if you tell the German Austrian that then the Neanderthala, they say, nah, wir sind keine Neuner. That's okay, no problem. They were also very good. That's a very good very one in Deutschland. There's one city was is, and there's a very big, very good something to see there. What we call museum. And museum from there, how they were and how now they were nicely dressed and is going on. So we are developing. But Guru Kripa hi kevalam, Shishya ki ananda mangalam. Gurudev, Guruji Mahavar say, Gurudev ki ananda mangalam, Shishya ki ananda mangalam, Gurudev ki kripa se. That's all. And you know, we will see again. I hope we will have in a Strilki and there. Now, one thing I want to tell you, we have many, many people who had some cancer and this and many. Said, Swamiji, I'm all very good again and so. I want to tell you that please, everyone, at least one mala every day for our Krishnanand, Hungarian. And he have some kind of disease in within half or 4 days or 20 days or 1 month he got 4 kilos less and this anything we don't know. But please we shall pray for him. You know who is Krishnanand?
1: Yes.
0: Yes. So he's in hospital and they are making all kind of tests, so we will see how it is. Thank you. And I'm so happy that you are here today and I see you really. It is like I feel like I'm all the times I was here. We were here. You say distance is nothing. Distance is nothing. Because when we come close, there's no more distance and we don't know why you were talking like this. So distance is nothing. When you have a distance, then we are there. But we are, though it's a distance, but we are one. That's it. So feel the oneness. Don't think I'm long and I will not be and this. So this is a very, very. And now, though it is a sun shining, and Indra, that's called Indra. And Indra is doing something very good. So now, after half an hour, other group will come. And please, is there some tea for everyone? Yeah? Ooh, for children. Oh, good. So I think remain sitting here and we give you the cup of chai, okay? Namo Shivaya. No, slowly, slowly. Namo Shivaya Namah. Om Har Har Bhole Namah Shivaya. Why Indra? What that? You see, it is something. Who are we that we can stop or we can call? No, that's it. It's his. He knows when and where and how. Now I tell you many things from India, but something I want to say, buddy, and this is two beautiful horse babies was born. And once she was morning before sunrising little, and she was trying to see the first time she had that baby. And she was sitting and getting up and sitting. And then we call our driver and he went there and he was holding babies and with the, and then baby came in. All other four, all mother and sister, they were standing and looking at the baby. The horse, you know, the horses. So beautiful. Her eyes are, I don't know how, what kind of eyes they call them? Blue. It's not like a blue, but it's some like a crystals. Beautiful. There are rare girls are here in our group. And she's so nice, so nice. And she always comes and so nice, and she was licking the fingers and And now she's 1 month. She's 1 month and 2-3 days. And another should have get babies, but they said, oh, she's empty and she will not. And exactly after 2 weeks, or 3 weeks, yeah, she had once, that was the daughter, his daughter, who got a new baby. Okay, very good. All right, done is done. No more talking.

Amritat Om Tryambakam Yajamahe Sukandim Pushtivadanam Urvarukam Yebandhanat Mrityor Mukshir Amritat Om Tryambakam.

0: Shri Pranam Bhagwana Ki Jai. Now, all of you, you make a joyful face. Joyful, very joyful. Because we are so lucky to have 1, 2, 3, 4, 5 generation of siddhas and teachers and gurus. So we have to sing this joyful. It's a glory which Mahaprabhu, Holy Guruji gave us to sing the glory of our masters. Even you don't understand, you sing from your heart. Joyful. Joyful means smiling.
1: Yes?
0: Maduri. Mudra. Maduri mudra. Very important mudra. Yes? Okay. So once more. Sidipnaram Bhagwana Ki Jai!

According to the elements, physical or subtle elements, adibhautik, adidevik, adhyatmik. It's called three tapas, three kinds of fire. But these three different kinds of fire meant here the troubles, problems. Problems with our body, problems as illness, physical, mental, and the worldly problems, what we call neighbors, colleagues, families, illness, and so on. Problems with the nature, animals, mosquitoes, heat, cold, drought, flood, earthquake, and then more astral problems as a destiny, the psychic problems, negative energies, and so on. This is three tapas. Whatever we begin, we try to purify, and it functions. There are certain things if you believe or you don't believe, but it is. Belief does not change the reality, or not believing also does not change the reality. The truth cannot be changed by any religion, by any philosophy, any politic. The truth is truth. Evidence will never die. The evidence of the truth is there. So, great yogis, rishis, the hermits who used to live in the huts, their research work is that how to protect from these three tapas. There is also from the different planets, also from the environments, and from the societies. Yes, the influence of the planets, they can interfere in our deeds or in good things. Now, the interfering of the planets is not only for humans, but it is for entire Earth planet. Doesn't matter if it's animals, plants, or vegetation, birds, fish, fire, water,
air, and so on. We humans are not excluded from this all, we are included. We are a tree, and this tree is mobile tree. And the tree which we see, this tree has permanent place. How the weather and changing of the seasons influences this vegetation, it also influences our body too. Yesterday, I spoke about negative powers and positive. Devik Shakti and Asuri Shaktis. So there are mantras or practices to strengthen or to gain in your favor Devik Shakti, positive power, or Asuri Shaktis, the negative powers. Negative power is realized easily, quickly. When you have white shirt, it's difficult to clean and keep nicely that is completely white. It takes time to clean. But to make a black spot on it doesn't take long time. Those who involve themselves in this negative energies, negative siddhis, powers, they become permanent member of the negative powers. They will be suffering till this planet will exist. And positive, Devik Shakti, they will also become member of them, but finally they will unite in oneness of the universe. So mantra or prayers in beginning of your any deeds, we repeat, we chant a mantra. It was also here in Western countries, also that you are very well know the Celtic religion. The Celtics, which was believing like Vedic Dharma, the sun, the moon, the water, the trees. And ancestors. Today is beginning first day. Yesterday started the days is called Shraddha. And Shraddha is a prayer for the ancestors. Those ancestors who died and didn't get liberation still from the ancestors world, Pitraloka, is their children or the parents or family members, if not, then friends, but have to go through certain ceremonies, prayers. In Christianity also, in November, is coming the day of the ancestors. The day where the holy souls for the saints to remember them, not prayer, remember them. And for your ancestors, you go to the graveyard, you go to the church,
our temples and prayer. Yes, it is the ancient times. Different religions have changed a little bit in different way, but reality is the same. If you will not act in that way, to prayer for them and this, then it can happen that soul of your ancestors begins to interfere your success, your deeds. You will have no growth of the families. You start some business, will not be successful. Many, many things. But that is in the rare cases. But it is there. And if you do the ceremony prayers, then that soul is liberated. Means liberation. Liberation means now for the soul which is in astral world or in Pitraloka, means now he has access to other life. Like a blind person is searching door to go out. And so access to other life, doesn't matter which kind of life it will be given, human or animals or the birds or the fish, but now it's free from that blocked traffic, it's red light, it becomes green. So when you make a house and you make earth-breaking ceremony, means foundation, has its constellation, the time, which day you should not do, doesn't matter what it is. And if you do, then none of them will be happy in this apartment or in this house or this. In family house, there will be quarreling between partners. So, these things is not only blind belief. It has its meaning, it has a sense. Similarly, for meditation and beginning for your yoga sadhana, also there is certain prayers and mantras which will lead you to the right direction. Now you know we have in modern technology for road guidance, navigator. You put on your car address, there's a small machine, and off you go. And that will navigate you, turn left or right or straight and like this. Similarly, the mantra, Guru Kripa, is that navigator which will lead you safely

made the decisions, I will do this. Yes, for some times it is a good. But finally, the result will be painful. So, mantra is very important to recite and to have. Now, prayer or mantra, doesn't matter which God you believe, which religion you believe. In every religion, there are beautiful words and prayers. Must not be in Hindi language or Sanskrit. It can be in any. But it should have that energy, that feelings. And so, there is one mantra, peace mantra, for meditation, who want to meditate, who would like to step in the spirituality, every day begin, that we will chant now. Okay? Many of you know, many you don't know, maybe. It's coming from Upanishad. Asato ma sadgamaya. Upanishad, Vedas, and all this authentic literature does not speak about religion or particular God as incarnation. They speak only about one, there's only one God, the Brahman, omniscient, omnipresent, the universal God. Because that time, there was no like this personal or the personified God, like Krishna, Rama, and so on. It was 24 incarnation, and now the 24th should incarnate in Kali Yuga. About yugas, we will perhaps afternoon or evening in the satsang discuss a little bit. You can have a chart. Tomorrow we will make it photocopies. Those who want to have can have it. So, Ashato Ma Sadgamaya. Lead us from unreality to reality. O merciful Lord, lead us from unreality to reality. That you put now this seed in your heart, you put this seed or these thoughts in your brain, in your consciousness. Now this will constantly work in you. I would like to go to the path of the truth. Reality. The reality, the truth is that which never changes. And which is not reality that is changing. So the nature in this on this planet is changeable. The body is changing. Body has three dharmas, to be born, to grow, and to die. The seeds sprouts, grows a tree, and dies. But it gives the seeds further, and so is continuity of every creatures. So, Ashato Ma Sadgamaya, anything you do in your life, and you think, God, let me do correct things. Guide my steps, guide my thoughts, guide my actions. Guide me, my Lord, towards the reality, the truth. Because Tamso Ma Jyotirgamaya, lead me please.

From darkness of ignorance to the light of the wisdom. Our knowledge is very, very limited. From past, in this life, we've forgotten many things. Maybe 10% we remember or 5%. Even 1 month, past memory you don't have. Which date is today? Fifth. Now, the 5th of August, what did you eat from breakfast, lunch and dinner? Many we don't know. We did, but we've forgotten. So what was in 5th of September last year, 2008? And so on, slowly, slowly, our memory is dormating. And future we don't know. What will happen in 1 second, we don't know. In India we used to say, पता नहीं पलका और बात करता है कल का. You don't know what will happen in 1 second and you are talking about tomorrow. With which certainty are you talking for tomorrow? So the meditation opens our third eye, means the wisdom, to become Trikaladarshi. Trikaladarshi. As long as you didn't realize this stage of being as a Trikaladarshi, you haven't completed your journey yet. Tri means the three. Kala means the time. And Darshi means knower, who knows. So, past, present, and future. That's called a Trikaladarshi. If you stand in the front of your house, you see the front side. You stay in the corner, you see perhaps both sides, that or maximum, that's all. But if you go with the helicopter a little higher, few hundred meters higher, then you see the whole house. From which side who is coming? Similarly, the Trikaladarshi knows everything. What happened to me in past, what's going on now, and what will happen in future, and if I can avoid, and he or she, the Trikaladarshi one, knows how to avoid, because now you know very clearly. You are running with big speed, but you are running towards the wall. But if you see there is a door, then you will run, but you will run through the door. So this is a difference between Trikaladarshi and us. We will run into the wall and they will run through the door. So Tamso Ma Jyotir Gamaya. Before you begin to meditate, you should put this thought in your mind. Lord, lead me from darkness to the light. The darkness of ignorance, light of the knowledge, that whatever I do,
I should not do out of ignorance. And the third, Mrityur ma amritam gamaya. Mrityu is the death. Amritva is immortality. This body is immortal. And Atma is immortal. The soul is a between. Soul is a mixer of Atma and Atma. Soul is a bundle of karmas, good or bad. So, aim of a meditation is lead me from mortality to immortality. That I realize this immortal self. And to go on this path, there will be many, many obstacles. External and eternal or inner obstacles. External obstacle is talking, listening, bad things. It's called kusanga. There are some people, they can make you angry and against your parents. There are some people, they can make you angry and against and very sad towards your children. So for husband and wife, it's very easy to make the conflict between them. Even they can influence the parents or children. So, which strength have you that you will not have a conflict between your partnership? This is called a negative gossiping. Puts you in darkness, and that means distraction. It's dividing, it doesn't unite. And satsang, that unites, gives the clarity, awakes within you certainty, and you become brave. You're not scared. No fear. Nirbhaya. Then the inner obstacles. Outer obstacle is easily to avoid. But how are you going to avoid the inner? And this is your own thinking. This is your own ignorance. Anger, jealous, hate, feeling of offended, ego, many, many obstacles we have. It's a jungle. And so you will meditate, and suddenly the inner obstacle will come in front of you like a barrier, and you can't cross. So the mantra, your personal mantras, as well as these prayers, peace mantras and so on, it opens these barriers. It lets you go through, and safety, it guides you. Asato ma sadgamaya, lead us from unreality to reality. Tamasho ma jyotirgamaya, lead us from the darkness to the light. Mrityur ma amritam gamaya, lead us from the mortality to immortality. That we realize with this consciousness that we are the Atma and one with the Brahman. Then you have no any more birth and death. Only once in this life, somehow, you have to give up this body.

And we are so much attached to this body, we don't want to die. And that's why, thanks to God, that He didn't give us the knowledge about future. Suppose we know that tomorrow evening we will die all. Oh my God. We will go to the doctor, we will go somewhere here and there and protection and this. What will happen? Perhaps we will die before tomorrow evening out of fear. So thanks to God that He blocked everything so that we can live peacefully. We are surprised, oh, suddenly I died. And that is just gentle process, transaction. Like you go to sleep and close eyes, and you are in dream world. You are in different situation, different. Similarly, yeh sansar, yeh jeevan, shvapnavat hai. Our Guruji, Holy Guruji used to say, yeh jeevan aur yeh samsar shvapnavat hai. This life, this world, is a dream. You will wake up and this will disappear. A different reality will appear to you. So, some have a good dream, some is enjoying, happy, healthy, and some have very horrible life. Heaven and hell, both is here. Nowhere in this space is some different kind of quarters divided with the borders, like we have divided the borders, this country and that country, and so on. In God's consciousness, in God's creation, there is no borders. And here borders divided by humans and, of course, the limited with the nature. So, Mrityur Mam Mrittam Gamaya, lead me from the mortality to immortality. We are tired from these all changings. We experience which we don't want to experience. If I would be now 15 or 10 years old, I would just jump from here to down. But if I jump now, yes, I can, twice. The first time and last time. So I have feeling like 10 years old boy to jump, though I have feeling and I know, but I can't. Look, my limitation. So my body becomes my own obstacle. And we are observing day by day. And like this, we had been observing many, many situations in the lives. Torturing, killing, going to the astral world, coming back to the mother's body, again born, chaurasi, so much troublings. And the last mantra, which you should have, Naham Karta. Lord, because I don't know, my knowledge is limited. I don't do anything. I give my life in your hands, in your divine will. Whatever is happening, I accept. It is you who is doing. I am not the doer. Naham karta, Prabhu deep karta. The God is doing.
Mahaprabhu Deep Kartahi Kevalam, the Almighty, He is only the doer. We are only the toy moving. It will be like what He or the Divine will, according to our destiny. And now, the destiny cannot be changed. But a holy saint, self-realized yogi has a power to change. Other cannot. Even Brahma, Vishnu, and Shiva cannot change the destiny. There was a one man, a merchant in India, in village Jalund, on the Dingpur, where Devapuriji stayed, ashram has Kailas. And this businessman, he had no children. And he was consulting many astrologers, many who is telling the future, and Ayurvedic doctors and other doctors to get the medicine and this and that to have a child. Everyone said, well, in this life you don't have the happiness or help of the children. Santan sukh nahi hai. You have no happiness of having children. Don't force yourself. Astrologer also said, doctors also said, Ayurveda also said. And they were over 50 years already. One day Devapuriji was passing through this village for asking the almosis, the bhiksha. And Devapuriji said, one chapati, one son, two chapati, two sons, three chapati, three sons. And that lady was just making breakfast for her husband and for her. And there was just chapati she was making. And three chapatis was finished. She took these three and went quickly and gave it to Devapuriji before somebody else gives. How selfish we are. He checked the chapati and said, oh, three chan you will have, that's all. And he went away. And these three sons, they are very successful and healthy living and businessmen. Whenever I go to Jaipur, they are living in Jaipur, always they come for darshan and they tell me always stories what their parents were telling, his mother. So, anhoni guru kar sake honi det mitai, par brahma guru dev hai sab kus det banai. Anhoni guru kar sake, which is not possible, the gurudev can make possible. And what's going to happen, he can change. Because he is a par brahma. Sab kus det banai, everything is possible. So these are the instructions and Guru Vakyas when you want to meditate or to have a success. Now, there is a statue. But this statue has no soul, no life. It's only a symbol, a statue. And we are also like a statue, but we have a soul inside. Similarly, meditation without mantra is like a statue. And when you have mantra, which that is active, progressive. So, not only that you need some for concentration, just for your concentration you can repeat some numbers. Sit down and repeat 11, 12, 15,
11, 12, 15. Now your all the tension will stuck to these three numbers, 11, 12, 15. This is not a lottery number, okay? Many will say, aha, Swamiji said this is maybe lottery number, no? Who knows? 11, 12, 15, 11, 12, 15, that's no? So, Om, Om, Om, Om, Om, Om, Om, Om, Om, Om, Om, Om, Om, Om. How many times? Seven, no? Om, Om, Om, Om, Om, Om, Om. Seven times. So, you must have seven digital numbers to create your concentration. But that has no other power, it's blind straight. But if you have mantra which you got from your master, then that will function for you. So, asato ma sadgamaya, tamso ma jyotirgamaya, mrityur ma amritam gamaya, naham karta, prabhudip karta, maha prabhudip karta hi kevalam. Om shantihi, shantihi, shantihi. Ultimately, that first resonance in the universe before creation of these all different stars and planets and many, many suns was first that was that pranav, that Om. So finally is that Om. So you are a Om. Your Atma is Om. That is resonating in you. Lot of functions in the body, thousands. We don't understand how many functions are there. Some you can feel through the instruments from the doctors when they are hearing the sound through the sonography or something. Beautiful sound. The sound of the heart, the blood flowing through the veins, the sound of the gallbladder, sound of this, sound of that, many, many things. So Nada Yoga, meditation through the Nada Yoga, there are 10 different kinds of sounds which you will hear. And these 10 different sounds belonging to these 10 senses of the body. The Jnanendriya and Karmendriyas. The first sound which you will hear is like water flow, fall, waterfall, or ocean sound, waves. And that is our blood circulation. Second sound you will hear is something beating. And that is your heartbeat, the sound of your pulse. And the third, which you will hear, is the sukshma breath, the subtle breath sound. Like this, slowly, slowly, 11th sound will appear. And that 11th sound is the sound of the self. So, in the meditation of Nada Yoga, you plug your ears, you close your ears like this. And then listen the inner sound. So let's try now. First I must tell you something, because when you close you will not understand me. So, you will, with the index fingers, slightly
not press from outside, but pluck it inside your fingers. And close eyes and listen what kind of sound you are hearing. Okay?

Okay. Did you hear any sound? You were under the water? Or fire burning? Wind whistling? Or passing a train? Is there anyone who didn't hear anything? If you didn't hear anything, then you must be death body. So everything what we heard is inner kriyas, the function of the body. There's nothing miracles. It's a natural. But finally, after certain time, this Nad Yoga meditation, you come to the higher level, and then you will listen the sounds, 8 different kinds of sounds that belongs to the Asht Prakriti. Nav Nidhi, Asht Siddhi. So, the 9 different kinds of wealth, Nav Nidhi, Asht Prakriti or Asht Siddhi. Sola Kala. So the 16 kind of kalas means the change or the quality or a play. This kala is difficult to translate. Sarmaji, can you tell what is kala? No. Kalakari means also this art, artist, art, but this kala is a different kala. Abilities, changing. So, sola kala, 16 kalas have the sun changes, the moon. Sola kala puran purushaha. 16 kalas who has 16 different kind of siddhis is called Purushottam. Purna Purusha who has completed this human life, completeness. And that in that comes the Krishna, for example. And choice kala, 24 siddhis are there. Perfection, supernatural powers, 24 siddhis. And that have a rare yogis, which had Alakpuriji, Devpuriji, could go through the rock. It means no any elements can create obstacles or hindrance. Can walk on the water, under the water. When Devpuriji used to meditate, and if he didn't wish, then it was raining, but about 15 meters round him was not raining. A natural umbrella, cosmic umbrella, we don't know how. And I also tried, it was very much raining, and I also tried that if rain will not fall over me, like Devapuriji, and you can't imagine how wet I was. That's it. So

easy to imagine and think, but it needs immense of discipline and following of that Guru Vakya and principle. Don't fall into this, again, the same complications of this life. These desires you cannot fulfill. It is impossible. You can do the lifelong, you are eating lifelong, and now you are very, very old in last minutes of your death, but you are still hungry. This hole is so empty, we are putting in and in and in, all disappears. So it doesn't matter which kind of desires, doing, it disappears. Again and again is there. Wish is there, mind is there, feeling is there, memory is there, but fulfillment is not there. And to come to this fulfillment, you have to learn to say no. To whom? To thyself. We have to come to the point to say, enough, finished. We do say enough, finished, but only for a little time. When we eat and mother want to give more, and you say, no, mother, thank you, now it's enough. But after 2 hours, again baby is hungry, crying for it. So, what do you want to come to the everlasting, eternal peace, bliss, and unity? Or to be in the chain of the changings. So, mantra, in this nada yoga, meditation, anything what you do, a mantra without meditation is a body without soul. It's a dead body. Now, 2 different kinds of meditations. One is active meditation, and one is passive meditation. Active meditation is belonging to the art, an artist. The best artist is that one which will create something which is not existing on this planet. That will bring from some different lokas. And it is said when a best artist painting picture, you can hear like a beautiful music. And music can be also painted. An artist can paint the music. Nada Rupa Parabrahma. That his or her consciousness becomes one with that sound in one tune. But our tunes or strings are broken. Again, master tried to tune it, and again it is loose. The sound is boom, no fine sound. Nada. And that nada is active nada in us. So the artist, it can be a musician, it can be a painter, it can be a singer, it can be a writer, it can be actor, or it can be a gardener, or it can be a sculptor, makes a beautiful sculpture. Many, many different kinds of talents is from within coming.
That is active meditation. You are one with thyself and your inner creation, you put out how it is. Helping people, animals, plants, it's also art. Means you need love. Without love, our work is a dead work. The man-made world is without love, and God-made world is with love. So, active meditation. You work in your garden, make the help and clean the this and flowers and that. It's like a meditation, like a prayer. You see the life. You see in these beautiful, gentle plants the life. You're happy. Yes, that is a life. Your life and their life is the same. They can't exist through without these elements, air, fire, earth, water, and space. They need the light, they need the water, they need the oxygen, and we need too. So, in oneness with all this makes you happy. Go at home and make yourself in oneness with your work, what you are doing, kitchen or anywhere. It's beautiful things. Your homework for your husband, for your wife, for your children, just cleaning your flats, cleaning your furniture, keeping things in order, that's beautiful. Don't create mess in the house. There are some people, they come at home, they throw the hat there, they throw the shawl there, they take one socks there, other socks in the bathroom, one socks in the toilet. And poor husband comes at home and he collects everything, or the wife comes and creates. I see many times when I suddenly come to disciples' house, you know, oh God, they get nearly heart attack. Say, please, Swamiji, wait a minute, please, prosim, Swamiji, pochkat. For only 2 minutes, please. And when suddenly then I see where things are lying, even I see in the yoga seminar, in Strilki and in our camps, when I look in the room where people are living, how is their bed? Then I ask, where do you sleep? Everything's are lying on the bed. Jackets and this and that and that. In the night they said, I take my blanket and go under the blanket, that's all. And everything is lying on you. So to keep everything in order is a one-way street. So you see the person's nature, how person is living, how is inside, reflects outside. People traveling with so many suitcases, as soon as they come to the hotel, what they do, they open the garderobe, they put the coat here, they put this thing, that they put this thing, that thing, that. So many things suddenly, only for one night, and morning, early morning, you have to go to the airport, again putting all together. What is that? I do like this, that I take from my suitcase what I need. Rest I leave it in. So, it's inner, to keep the tidiness inside. So our mantra, our meditation, active meditation, first we have to go through the active meditation. Inner purification reflects on outer purification, and outer purification reflects on inner purification. And
When you meditate, everything is lying like this and that. Your meditation cannot be so pure, sattvic energy. There are many people, they clean once a week their dishes with the wash machine. Lying 5 days, 6 days, all these used plates somewhere in washing machine. That's not good. Don't use washing machine for your dishes, you know. How many plates you need? One plate, two spoons, and one glass, that's all. You take one lemon and clean it out with the lemon water. You don't need the washing powders. Economy. That's home economy. And ever your kitchen is neat and clean, very nice. Whatever is done. To clean two spoon and one knife and one fork, you start washing machine. So eat, wash your hands, at the same time will be hand washing and washing the dishes. Hurry home, relax and enjoy. Somebody will come and say, oh, you beautiful, lovely kitchen, very nice. Oh, how it is. And when everything is lying 1 week, drying the plates, half spaghetti stuck on it. You need to suck it in. So you see how the person's inner self is. So your meditation will be stuck in certain things. So meditation. Meditation needs that you finished all your duties and then you close eyes. You are in the meditation. Your mantra comes automatically. One Saint Kabir Das said, when you have not done something, or you are hungry and you want to meditate still, then your hunger is like a hungry dog, all the time barking, asking you to give something to eat. So, Kabir Das said, feed this dog first, and then you will be peaceful, you meditate. The dog will also meditate, sleep, and you will also be relaxed. So, the dog means here indirectly, things which you have not done, which should be done, unfinished things is disturbing in your meditation. That is called vrittis. You meditate, but you said, I have to bring my shoes for repairing. Today I must go find where I can let my shoes repair. Or should I throw it away and buy new? Good idea. But which is cheaper shop? Like this. So we haven't done the things, that's called a vrittis, restless thoughts. Parpanch, kaleshas. Solve it this and then you meditate. Therefore, active meditation supports the passive meditation. If the active meditation is not completed, you didn't went through, then inside you cannot be peaceful.

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1: Modlím se ke Gurudevovi se vší úctou a prosím ho, aby učinil vše, co dělám, úspěšné.

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